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2: Good afternoon, I'm Glenn Stewart with the latest at midday. Police in Queensland, Australia have put out a tongue-in-cheek social media video urging Kiwi cops to jump the ditch. The post alludes to the controversial 0.6% pay rise offered back in May. It says Queensland will look after you, come over and earn a bigger piece of the PAV and pay. The government is being called on to phase out leaded fuel. A report points out the neurotoxin mix is still used for powering some aircraft and motorsport. Independent researcher John Horrocks says it needs to be stamped out completely.
3: The main suppliers and distributors have a lot of safety protocols, but there's really, as far as we can tell, very little government oversight.
2: Parents are being urged to teach their kids why harming wildlife is wrong. Resident eels in a creek near Nelson have been attacked by youth with makeshift bamboo spears. The Tasman District Council says it's cruel and illegal under the Animal Welfare Act. They're recognised as sentient beings, so stabbing them or causing distress is a serious offence. And children under 12 will legally be able to ride bikes on footpaths with a grown-up alongside them. The change is one of many transport reforms announced by the government. It also includes e-scooter riders being allowed in cycle lanes. And in sport, an extraordinary escape for Belgium at the FIFA Football World Cup. They scored two late goals to send their match against Senegal to extra time before winning 3-2 with a 125th minute penalty on TVNZ+.
4: A stunning penalty! And the path to the round of 16 opens up for Belgium.
2: Kicking off now is the match between the USA and Bosnia and Herzegovina in San Francisco. Football updates brought to you by Hisense.
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6: Harvey Norman.
7: Finally into the double digits. Just 10 degrees now, heading for that high of 15. Beautiful day though. Another cold one tonight. We're down to 5. And then a great day again tomorrow. High of 15 again. Lovely and fine for Friday.
1: The Breeze.
7: Just gone 12. So we have just ticked over to the second half of the year. How about that, eh? And we're into a half hour of non-stop music. Let's get into it with Bryan Adams.

mundane, a masterpiece. Oh my, my, oh my, my love. I take one look at you, you're taking me out.

0: Auckland's Breeze on 93.4 with Earth, Wind and Fire. All the Matariki Navigators show is on tonight. A couple of shows at Stardome Observatory, and they've got live Māori musicians there performing under the 360-degree celestial visuals inside the planetarium. That sounds cool. There's also Matariki Taimoana coming up at Silo Park this Saturday afternoon, 4 till 8. That'll be awesome as well. Free fish head soup there and a bit of hot chocolate. I'll probably go with the hot chocolate. So the government has confirmed after some consultation earlier this year that yes, it will come into law later this year that children aged 12 and under will be allowed to ride their bikes on the footpaths, which they should be able to. I don't want them on the road if they're younger than that. And the other thing they've brought in after this consultation is that a caregiver, a parent, a teacher, an older sibling will actually be able to ride alongside them on the footpath. And obviously, you know, you've got to give way to pedestrians, but I do think that's the safest way. E-scooter riders will also be allowed to use the cycle lanes, which they already do, and drivers must give way to buses leaving stops on roads with a speed limit of 60k or less, which we should all be doing anyway. So those will all come into effect later this year. We've got a song from Dirty Dancing coming up next. Will it make the blockbuster 50 countdown? We'll find out after 2 when we kick it off. Patrick Swayze, She's Like the Wind, great song, next on The Breeze.
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0: Auckland's Breeze on 93.4 with UB40 and Chrissy Hynde, Breakfast in Bed. Oh, wouldn't it be nice to get some of that this weekend? Something very cool this weekend on in Warkworth. It's the Maharangi Winter Festival of Lights. It's on this Saturday from 3 to 9pm, Wharf Street, Baxter Street. They've got the live music there, the Tunnel of Lights, which is always cool, laser show, food trucks, the disco dance floor as well. Speaking of disco, did you hear the sad news this morning? Victor Willis, just 74 years old. It's fun to stay at the... And he has passed away, of course, lead singer and founding member of the Village People. Short but aggressive illness, according to his family. So that is very sad. He was the policeman, if you can't remember, and sometimes the naval officer. It is almost 1 o'clock on the Breeze workday with Chemist Warehouse. 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The July catalogue is out now. And if you text CW to 934, you'll be in the draw to win a $200 Chemist Warehouse gift card and a Chemist Warehouse prize pack. Great music coming up after 1 o'clock on The Breeze. Denise Williams is in there, Callum Scott and The Proclaimers coming up after the news.
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20: Good afternoon, I'm Bridget Hasty with the latest at 1. A new study suggests airborne asbestos may have been released from recalled Playsand products. Auckland University of Technology found that fibres were expelled during simulated play with samples. Lead researcher Terri-Ann Berry says teams grew less optimistic the further they went into testing.
21: And I think there was a bit of a feeling that this might not be going in a good direction.
20: The government is expanding an oral language program aimed at improving early childhood skills. More than 500 early childhood centres will take part in the nationwide rollout, targeting youngsters aged 18 months to 5 years. America is being touted as an example as it moves away from leaded fuel. The country has identified aviation gasoline as a major emitter of the neurotoxin mix. In a briefing, independent researcher John Horrocks says the New Zealand government should take note.
22: We'd like to see some sort of schedule now, or at least commitment to follow the US in their decisions, because they've done the heavy lifting.
20: And new figures show housing consents are on the rise. According to Stats NZ data, nearly 40,000 new homes were consented in May, up 19% on the same time last year. To sport, a remarkable escape from Belgium at the FIFA World Cup. Senegal led 2-0 with 5 minutes to go in their round of 32 match in Seattle, but Belgium scored twice to force extra time, then converted a penalty in the 125th minute to win 3-2. Meanwhile, a short while ago in San Francisco, tournament co-hosts USA led Bosnia and Herzegovina 1-0. Football updates brought to you by Hisense. And another massive trade in the NBA with the Boston Celtics sending Jaylen Brown to Philadelphia.
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24: Breeze weather with Harvey Norman. 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
25: Harvey Norman.
0: 12 degrees now, heading for that high of 15. And yeah, it's a bit of a cooler one, but a beautiful day, isn't it lovely? We're down to 5 tonight, so it'll be another cold start tomorrow. And then another fine day for our Friday with a high of 15.
24: The Breeze.
0: Just gone one, so 1 hour to go until we kick off the Blockbuster 50 countdown. We're in for a big afternoon of movie tunes, but right now we're back into a half hour of non-stop music with the Proclaimers.

0: Auckland's Breeze on 93.4 with Savage Garden to the moon and back. Or if you're travelling to another country, Auckland Airport introducing some new dining options in the international terminal. More places, like relaxed places, to just sit down and chill before you get on your flight too. So that's fantastic news if you've got any international travel on the cards. I do, going to Fiji next month, because now it's July, we're going next month. Oh, don't you love it when you book a holiday like way in advance and you kind of forget about it and then suddenly it's next month? How good. Very cool moment with Robert and Jeanette this week. Trisha called into the show giving the team her favourite biscuit combo, and then she revealed the story about how she stopped some bullies from picking on Rob 48 years ago and they met up again.
1: He was a showman from the time he was 12.
2: I know that.
3: Yeah. Remember when I conducted the orchestra at Betts?
1: Oh, yeah, that was so
3: funny.
1: So
3: the Auckland Philharmonic turned up. They said, does anyone want to volunteer to conduct the orchestra? And my hand went up straight away. And
1: nobody else put their hand up.
2: Is this the first time you would have seen Rob since the 80s?
1: Yes. College career. We just knew you were going to be one of those straight up guys.
3: Honestly, you've just filled my cup. You really have. Thank you for everything you did for me back in the day.
1: Oh, you're welcome.
3: It's not often you get to meet somebody who stood up for you all these years later, 48 years later, but just for us to say thank you.
1: I wake up every 6 o'clock in the morning just to listen to you.
2: Oh,
3: really?
2: Oh.
3: Yeah,
2: what a treat.
3: We need
2: Trish,
3: more
2: everybody.
3: Trishes in this world. Thank you.
0: Man, warm fuzzies, guys. Oh, yeah, we need more Trishes in the world. Absolutely. On the way soon, Little River Band and Mike and the Mechanics coming up on The Breeze.
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0: Auckland's Breeze on 93.4 with Tiffany. And I think we're alone now. Well, we are certainly not alone. After 2 o'clock this afternoon, we are into a massive countdown. It's the Blockbuster 50 Countdown, counting down the 50 biggest movie songs as voted by you, thanks to Rialto View, hosted by Mike Pirou and Kate Roger. But, you know, they've got so many special guests coming in throughout the afternoon. Kiwi actress Morgana O'Reilly, she's calling in from a film set in Aussie. Sir Dave Dobbin will be on the show, telling the story of Slice of Heaven and Foot Rot Flats, that wonderful movie. Joel Shadbolt from LAB, he's on. Macy Gray, the Macy Gray, telling us her all-time favourite movie song. Even Patty Gow's popping in, so it's going to be absolutely full this afternoon. We kick it off just after two.
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4: Good afternoon, I'm Bridget Hastie with the latest at 2. The Police Association is praising the timing of a tongue-in-cheek recruitment video. It tries to lure Kiwi officers to Australia. Union President Steve Watt hopes something good will come from it.
5: Ironically, we're in bargaining currently at the moment, so there's an opportunity here for police to understand the problem and react to it.
4: Not a great start to winter for hospitality. Paymark figures show June spending at accommodation merchants was down 20% year on year to $53.5 million. Spending at food and beverage merchants slipped by 5.4%. It suggested New Zealand needs a plan to shut down the use of a neurotoxin. A briefing estimates around 5 tonnes of elemental lead entered New Zealand in aviation fuel across 2024. Independent researcher John Horrocks says we're running out of time.
6: We may find we've become a dumping ground for old planes that needed better petrol, in the same way that we're a bit of a dumping ground for old cars.
4: Doc's paid parking pilot has been dubbed a success. The 7-month trial made $1.5 million across 3 South Island sites with no impact on visitor numbers. The fees are now here to stay. To the FIFA World Cup, where a short time ago the USA have doubled their lead over Bosnia and Herzegovina to 2-0 in their round of 32 match in San Francisco. Striker Valeran Balogun put the hosts in front just before halftime, but he was sent off 20 minutes into the second half for a dangerous tackle. Malik Tillman added the second in the 82nd minute. The winner of this game were Fals Belgium in the round of 16, who earlier beat Senegal 3-2 in extra time. Football with High Sense, proud partner of the FIFA World Cup.
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3: Breeze weather with Harvey Norman. 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
8: Harvey Norman.
9: 12 degrees now, heading for that high of 15. And yeah, it's a bit of a cooler one, but a beautiful day, isn't it lovely? We're down to 5 tonight, so it'll be another cold start tomorrow. And then another fine day for our Friday with a high of 15.
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16: 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The best 50 movie songs as voted by you. Thank you for your votes. Now sit back, relax and enjoy as we count down to number one. And today on the show we are joined by some amazing guests. Macy Gray, Sir Dave Dobbin, Morgana O'Reilly, Paddy Gower, and Joel from LAB, taking us through their favourite movie moments. Let's get it underway with our number 50 from 1984, Purple Rain. Was huge as Prince took the leap to the big screen. This song spent 5 weeks at number one in the US and finished as America's biggest selling single in 1984. The movie made over 70 million at the box office and the soundtrack sold more than 25 million copies worldwide. Just one of the songs from that movie. This is Prince, When Doves Cry, The Breeze.

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The Breeze. 49. Ronan Keating. When you say nothing at all.

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And as ever, and Dancing Queen from the movie Mamma Mia. And it plays at number 47 on the Blockbuster 50, thanks to Rialto View. We've got some Rialto View subscriptions to give away today. All you need to do is use the keyword Rialto, leave a gap, give us your name, and send that off to 934. So much more to come. Sir Dave Dobbin, Morgana O'Reilly, and Macy Gray joining us soon. Right now, let's continue to count them down. And it plays number 46. This has actually been in a few movies. Forrest Gump, Con Air, Despicable Me. But mostly people know it from the Reese Witherspoon movie Sweet Home Alabama. This is Lynyrd Skynyrd.

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1: The movie Cocktail was another big hit for Tom Cruise. 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It was directed by a Kiwi, Roger Donaldson.
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0: It is Jennifer Warnes and Joe Cocker up where we belong. It is the Blockbuster 50 with Mike and Kate Roger. That song in a place number 43 and won an Academy for Best Original Song. So much more to come, including Madonna, Glenn Frey and Adele. Coming up next, it's the Blockbuster 50.
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0: Okay. Non-stop movie music on the Breeze Blockbuster 50. Glenn Fry got a sneaky peek at the original Beverly Hills Cop movie.
1: Hey! I got beer. Watch out, this deck is very slippery. It's beer in the refrigerator, and if you like, you can go behind the bar, make yourself martinis.
2: Axel, get out of the goddamn...
0: He was asked if he'd like to be on the soundtrack. The Heat Is On and the movie were huge hits.

And it's Glenn Fry and the Heat Is On from Beverly Hills Cop on the Blockbuster 50 in a place number 41. It is an honour to do a song for a James Bond movie. In 2012, Adele recorded Skyfall. It won her an Academy Award for Best Song. Here she is at place number 40 on the Blockbuster 50.

0: It's Olivia Newton-John and John Travolta. You're the one that I want. And at place number 39 on the Blockbuster 50. Huge soundtrack, 30 million copies worldwide.
1: Do you know what? It was the first soundtrack that I ever bought, Mike. Oh. It just really was. I probably didn't even pay my own hot money with it from my Herald paper run. And I thrashed it. And you know what? Interestingly, in the studio, even listening to that, you're back in that moment. But it's still a great tune.
0: Oh, and a great musical as well. Still done on the stage to this day. A great movie. We are loving the countdown so far. Thank you to all the entries for the Rialto View subscription. We've got Macy Gray coming up.
1: What? I knew that. I can't wait.
0: And Morgana O'Reilly.
1: I am such a super fan of Morgana. She is one of our greatest exports. What a talent. Of course, went absolutely supersonic when she was in White Lotus, but she has the most amazing CV. And you know what? Absolute honey. Isn't she ever a woman?
0: She is a honey. We've got new sport and weather coming up, and then we're back to the countdown. It's the Blockbuster 50 on the breeze, thanks to Rialto View.
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20: Good afternoon, I'm Bridget Hengsty with the latest at 3. Asbestos researchers are hoping to avoid panic after some worrying revelations on recalled magic sand products. Auckland University of Technology has found that fibres were expelled during simulated play with samples. Study lead Terri-Ann Berry says they're keeping the brand names quiet for now.
21: We don't want people to come up with the idea that all the rest are safe or all the rest are not safe, because they're just unknowns at this stage.
20: The Department of Conservation is rolling out bird flu vaccinations for some of the most threatened species. There's concern over the spread of the H5N1 strain, which is causing large die-offs in wild birds, seals and sea lions overseas. Doc's Kate McInnes says it's mainly precautionary.
22: What we're trying to do is get ahead of any risk of the virus turning up and have these birds fully vaccinated going into the summer.
20: Auckland Council has officially adopted its annual plan, striking an average final rates rise of 7.9%. In coming years, it expects rises of no more than 3.5% a year over the medium term. A slow start to winter for some sectors. Latest Paymark figures show food and beverage merchants saw a more than 5% drop in spending last month compared to the same time last year. Spending at fitness centres and gyms dipped almost 24%. To sport, in an hour, new All Blacks coach Dave Rennie will release his first 23-man playing squad to take on France this Saturday evening. Plenty of talk on whether Ruben Love or Damien McKenzie gets the number 10 jersey. And a football update's brought to you by Hisense. All three World Cup co-hosts are now through to the round of 16. The USA completed a 2-0 win over Bosnia and Herzegovina and will face Belgium on Tuesday.
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2: Breeze weather with Harvey Norman. 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
3: Harvey Norman. 12 degrees now, heading for that high of 15. And yeah, it's a bit of a cooler one, but a beautiful day. Isn't it lovely? We're down to 5 tonight, so it'll be another cold start tomorrow. And then another fine day for our Friday with a high of 15.

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0: 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One epic countdown. 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
1: Oh, we are loving all the songs that you have voted for. Thank you for your votes and thank you for joining us. Coming up, a song from the New Zealand movie, number two. We've also got some Dave Dobbin in there.
2: What a legend.
1: And we'll hear from Dave Dobbin and Macy Gray. But let's get back into the countdown. Our next song is a great movie from 2017, The Greatest Showman,
2: Kate. One of my favourites. In fact, when this film came out, we must have watched it about 700 times when it was released on streaming as well. I was very lucky, actually. Mike, to attend the red carpet release of this in Sydney. And it's always a big deal when Hugh Jackman brings his films back to Australia. And Keala Settle, who, you know, New Zealand born, no one knew who she was. And then all of a sudden this film just kind of just completely exploded. Her career, they were so delightful on the red carpet. She was irrepressible. She was just couldn't believe that everyone had come down to see this movie. No one really knew what The Greatest Showman was. We know what the soundtrack is. And you guys have been voting for it. The song, it is gorgeous, and it's called This Is Me.
1: It's number 38 on the Blockbuster 50.

0: Songs from your favourite movies. As voted by you. You're listening to The Breeze Blockbuster 50. Number two was a delightful Kiwi film directed by Tor Fraser, released in 2006.
1: Sit down.
2: Oh, no, we've got to shoot off now.
3: Soup time, high tide. Drink it down in one.
4: Emma! You're not trying to poison me, are you?
0: The soundtrack, that featured a super group of Kiwi musicians. They called themselves the Mount Ruskell Preservation Society and had the glorious Holly Smith on lead vocals.
5: 36, Holly Smith, Bathe in the River.

0: That is John Parson, Elmo's Fire, in a place number 35 on the Breeze. Blockbuster 50, what a song. And the movie, St. Elmo's Fire, what year was that?
1: Oh, don't dare do this to me. I loved it. 1995, I'm going to go with 1995. I know exactly what I was wearing. I think I definitely had scrunchies in my hair, and I definitely fell in love with Rob Lowe for the first time. And I have carried that love with me through to this very day, Mike.
0: Yeah, and he has not aged as well, Rob Lowe.
1: It feels like not a day. And he's actually great. I find he's kind of got really great meaty roles on TV shows since then as well. So I'm a bit of a low fan.
0: Oh, that's what we love. The music, the movies, the moments. And now, oh, you won't believe it, joining us on the Blockbuster 50 is Macy Gray.
2: What?
0: Welcome, Macy, to the Blockbuster 50. What are you doing right now?
2: Oh, well, at the moment, I'm laying in bed with my feet up watching a movie that I've seen 100 times. That's about it.
0: Oh, what's some of your favorite movies?
2: Okay, let's see. Well, I like all the mob movies. I like all those, like, Goodfellas and The Godfather. I like crime movies. I'm big on that. I like watching people rob banks and get away with things.
0: We are right in the middle, Macy, of doing the best movie songs. So, a countdown of the best songs in movies. Can you name a couple for us?
1: Maybe think along the lines of maybe Whitney and the Bodyguard.
2: Right. See, now you're bringing it all back. That was a great movie. Purple Rain.
0: Yes.
2: That's probably the best. There's the Wall. There's all kind of stuff.
0: Okay, because Dirty Dancing, I've Had the Time of My Life, was our number one last year.
2: Oh, you need one song? Well, the best song, I think, is probably... okay, you know in Saturday Night Fever?
0: Yeah.
2: And he sings, "It's just emotion that's taking me." When he's walking back to her house.
0: Ah, yes, the Bee Gees. Yes.
2: Yeah, I think that was the best song in a movie.
0: Oh, Macy Gray, you legend. Thank you for giving us your insight into your favourite movie song. And we'll catch up with Macy Gray next week about her tour around New Zealand. In the meantime, let's get back to the countdown.
1: Let's do it. We've got the Goo Goo Dolls. It's their iconic song, Iris. I bet you can't remember what movie this one's from, Mike.
0: No, what is it from?
1: It's City of Angels, which I absolutely love because I'm obsessed with Nicolas Cage. And I just completely forgot about the song. And you guys voted for it, and I'm very proud of you.
0: And is in at place number 34. It is the Blockbuster 50 on the Breeze.

0: It's the Goo Goo Dolls and Iris from the movie City of Angels. And a place number 33 on the Blockbuster 50.
1: I am so ready for our next one because it's a Kiwi one from one of our favourite movies of all time, Footrot Flats, The Dog's Tale.
0: Oh, I know. What an absolute legend Sir Dave Dobbin is, who announced this morning he's back on the festival circuit doing Eighth Wonder. More on that tomorrow. But Sir Dave, do you have a favourite movie song? What is it for you?
2: It would have to be Somewhere Over the Rainbow. The Wizard of Oz.
0: Oh,
2: I mean, it sounds pretty dumb, but it's a beautiful song. It's so well written, and that's such a blockbuster movie. Every time you see it, there's something new. You know, it's got a kind of a psychedelic feel about it, which I love.
1: Oh, I love it too. Hey, Dave, when you were thinking about coming up with a soundtrack for this, and when we're going back to 1986 to Footrot Flats, did you have songs kind of that you were ready to put in the film, or did you have to write new songs?
2: Well, a couple of them I already kind of had as ideas. Slice of Heaven and You Ought to Be in Love. But basically
3: song.
2: Just done for the movie, yeah. Yeah,
3: my favourite song "Ought to Be in Love," and I got the opportunity to play with you in Taranaki. Yeah. We played that together, and again, pitch myself moment. Mm.
2: Yeah,
3: playing
2: "Ought
3: to Be in Love" with you was like, wow,
2: that was really special. Fun, eh?
3: Yeah,
0: and I guess that movie went on to be quite successful, but the soundtrack was probably more successful than the movie.
2: Oh well, that's a good thought.
0: Ka-ching, ka-ching. Yeah. Oh, Sir Dave Dobbin, thank you for your insight and more.

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0: 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Find something fresh to watch tonight. The Breeze. 31. Demi Lovato. Let it go.
1: Let it go.

0: And Stevie Lovato and Let It Go into place number 31 on The Breeze. Blockbuster 50, thanks to Rialto View. And Kate Roger, you know the movie. You loved it, didn't you?
1: Max is of the age that when Frozen came out, it was the only thing that could kind of get me through the 3 o'clock feeding. And it's very triggering, not for the reason that obviously trying to breastfeed at 3 o'clock in the morning. But he loved it so much, we had to play over and over and over again. So that was very triggering. Thanks to all of you who voted for it. I've just had my head in my hands on the desk in the studio.
0: And Frozen was one of those animated movies that gave us a lot of great music. And over the years, there have been many, actually.
1: Oh, and that's what we love about it, because clever, clever people like Pixar, when they first released Toy Story, got Toy Story number 5 in cinemas right now, but this gorgeous song from Randy Newman, he wrote for the first Toy Story film. And I would argue that Pixar has changed the face of animated movies, because there's so much in it for adults as well. Love that song.
0: Yeah, it actually won him an Oscar, actually.
1: Good song on him, he deserved it.
0: Friend of me, good old Randy Newman. But also when you think of perhaps Celine Dion and Peebo Bryson, with Beauty and the Beast. I mean, that was a beautiful song. And Celine Dion, she still sings it to this day.
2: 34 years ago, we sang that song. 34 years later, I still sing that song.
0: Oh, yeah, what a gift.
1: That. She's a legend. And, of course, with Titanic, she knows all about making number one hits for movies. Peebo Bryson, who, unfortunately, we lost Peebo, didn't we, last month? What a legend. He teamed up as well with Regina Bell. They had a huge hit with the Aladdin song, A Whole New World.
0: And also Shrek has produced some great tracks for us. Mm-hmm. Accidentally in Love, of course. This one. Counting Crows.
1: Love it.
0: And remember this one? Oh, this one from Despicable Me 2. I mean, who doesn't feel happy after hearing that? This is the great thing about movies and music.
1: Well, it is. And also, we don't forget that Minions came out of Despicable Me. And there's a new Minions film in cinemas right now, Minions and Monsters, which I'm loving, by the way. Go see it. It's excellent.
0: There's Rascal Flatts with Life is a Highway from the Cars animation movie. Lego, oh everything gosh, is awesome.
1: Everything is awesome.
0: And, of course, we can't forget The Lion King. There's a few of them coming up in The Breeze Blockbuster 50, actually.
1: Oh, The Lion King makes me so happy. Justin Timberlake can't stop this feeling from The Trolls.
0: Trolls. Oh, animated movies giving us so much music.
1: Encanto. We don't talk about Mike Piru. We don't talk about Bruno. And who knew Dwayne The Rock Johnson could sing? Well, we kind of knew. The real-life version of Moana is out very soon. And you know what? He's such a legend, he even sings about The Breeze.
3: The Breeze. You're welcome to fill your sails and shake your trees.
1: Oh, my. Hey, thanks, Rock. I call him Rock. I don't call him The Rock because we go way back.
0: And while we're on the subject of movies that don't have real-life characters in them, there's The Muppets, of course.
1: I grew up with those guys.
0: Oh, and you had an encounter with The Muppets, Animal in particular. Have a listen to this.
4: Animal, oh my goodness, I don't want to make this awkward between you and I, but I have been fangirling you since I was a tiny little girl. Talking to you right now is like a lifelong dream. You have no idea what my heart's doing right now. Do you have an idea of the effect that you have on women?
5: Women. Yeah. Fangirl.
0: Oh, that is Kate Roger with a moment you'll never forget.
5: Women!
0: Coming up next on the Blockbuster 50 and number 30, and it's from what movie?
1: Do you know, this is Karate Kid Part 2.
0: That is next on the Blockbuster 50.
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8: Partly cloudy with a low of 5. Now for anybody on State Highway 18, there has been a spillage in the left westbound lane just before Albany Highway, so do take care and expect delays there. Crews are still there at the moment. Otherwise, around the city, the traffic is looking like it's usual busy. And heading out to the airport from town, that's actually pretty good at the moment. It's just under 25.
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0: As the Commitments and Mustang Sally, and as the Breeze Blockbuster 50, thanks to Rialto View. And at place number 29, we are hoofing through
1: the
0: aren't we?
1: I was just going to say, we're at 29 already. That Commitments soundtrack, I've thrashed, absolutely thrashed. Andrew Strong's voice, it's just, yeah. And I just loved the film so much.
0: It was set in Dublin, wasn't
1: it?
0: About musicians?
1: Yeah, it was.
0: It was one of the very first soundtracks I ever bought. Used to play that in my Mitsubishi Lancer LPG fueled, yellow.
1: Good old LPG. If that was yours and mine was Greece, we really are giving all of you lot a bit of an age differentiation between Mike and I. But we're teenagers at heart. Let's just go with that, shall we?
0: Thanks, Rialto View, for bringing us the Blockbuster 50.
1: We're so stoked. Thank you for being involved, because it means that you lot could win yourself a subscription. And it's this easy. Text the word Rialto, just leave a small gap, and then your name. Do that to 934, and Mike and I will immediately put you in the draw for a monthly subscription to Rialto View.
0: Coming up next, news, sport and weather, and the countdown continues. Eric Carmen, Queen, John Bon Jovi,
1: what?
0: The Rocky Horror Picture Show, some big hitters coming, Kate.
1: Cannot wait.
0: And is the Breeze.
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3: Flying overseas soon?
4: A low of 5 and partly cloudy. Now on State Highway 18, there has been a spillage in the left westbound lane just before Albany Highway, and it does look like crews are still out there clearing it, so do take care and expect delays there. Otherwise, around the rest of the city, let's just say it is getting quite heavy. On the southern, there's already heavy patches out to Drury from town, so now a 5 out to there.
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19: Good afternoon, I'm Bridget Hasty with the latest at 4. There's optimism over the expansion of an early childhood oral language program. It's being rolled out across more than 500 ECEs, targeting youngsters from 18 months to 5 years. Education Minister Erica Stanford says it will provide a vital helping hand.
20: It's the determinant of your future success in life is how good your literacy skills are.
19: A landmark employment court ruling has found the Ministry of Education acted lawfully when docking the pay of striking workers. The case centred on specialist staff who took partial action last year. Homicide charges have been recommended for Kiwi coaches linked to the death of two university basketball players. Both drowned at a pre-season boot camp in the Philippines, leading to anti-hazing complaints. Authorities are now looking at charging 9 people with reckless imprudence, resulting in multiple homicide. Included is former Tall Blacks coach Tab Baldwin and ex-Moana Pacifica strength coach Grant Dearns. Conservationists are hoping to vaccinate some of the most threatened bird species ahead of breeding season. There is concern over the spread of the H5N1 bird flu strain overseas. Doc's Kate McInnes says it's good to be prepared.
21: But we sort of have this window of opportunity to say, let's get them safe and get them protected before there's any chance of it turning up.
19: To rugby with Shift 4, new All Blacks coach Dave Rennie is releasing his first ever playing squad of 23. He is on the record as saying he will be rewarding form. His first five, Ruben Love, ready to step in, especially if he has Hurricanes teammate Cam Roygaard and Geordie Barrett either side of him. And Black Caps pace bowler Ben Sears is out of the 5-match ODI West Indies tour starting Sunday week. He has an ankle injury. He is replaced by Auckland's Ben Lister.
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23: Harvey Norman.
19: For Auckland, it's mostly fine with light southerlies for the rest of the day. We drop to a low of 5 tonight. A few cloudy patches are expected tomorrow, and there is a slight chance of some rain as well, with a high of 15.
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0: Ah, the music, the movies, and something I've realised, Kate Roger, the memories, because you start going back to the time you saw that movie, the time you bought the soundtrack. I'm loving it.
1: That's what music does, and yeah, my memory names are pretty good. Some of them have got a few potholes in them, I will say, but the soundtrack's been excellent.
0: Earlier we were talking about Frozen and the song Let It Go. Somebody says, I was an early childhood teacher, so I feel your pain with that song.
1: Oh, I'm glad.
0: Thank you, Jay. Got any feedback? You can text us 934.
1: Rocket Man was one of my favourite. You know the adaptations we have? We have Bohemian Rhapsody, of course, but Rocket Man's Elton John story was just glorious. And I think one of the reasons is just the sheer talent of Taron Egerton in the lead role. And what an amazing song. He released his own version of it.
25: I really love singing, and I love Elton's music as well. I auditioned for Bardo in London, and your song was my audition piece when I was 17. And then again at 18, because they didn't let me in the first time. So I've always done it, and I've always loved it, but Giles Martin really helped me find my voice, and particularly for the rockier stuff. Ballad singing is one thing, but that more gravelly, Benny and the Jets, Pinball Wizards, needs a bit of grit to it, and that took longer to achieve.
0: Ah, here it is, in a place, number 28. This is Rocket Man, Taron Egerton, who you've been lucky enough to meet, Kate Roger.
1: I did. Remember Eddie the Eagle, where he played that inimitable snow story? He's an absolute delight, but the song is a cracker.
0: It's the Breeze Blockbuster 50.

0: 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I don't want to miss a thing.
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1: It's 1986, a big year in movie soundtrack history. 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

0: John Bon Jovi, Blaze of Glory on The Breeze, Blockbuster 50 in at place number 23 from the movie Young Guns 2.
1: I didn't realise there were two of those.
0: Well, the first one, John Bon Jovi was a big fan of, and then Emilio Estevez rang him and said, can I use Wanted Dead or Alive?
1: Which is a perfect one for that film.
0: That's what Emilio Estevez said, but John Bon Jovi was like, no, I'm going to write you a whole new song. And that is how that song was born.
1: And didn't it probably went to number one? It's huge, wasn't it?
0: It was huge. And Andy's joined us on the Blockbuster 50. Are you loving the countdown, Andy?
2: Oh, it's amazing. Yeah, loving it.
1: Takes us down memory lane, doesn't it, to our favourite movies?
2: Sure does.
1: And
2: yeah.
1: Are you
2: Top Gun?
1: Oh, Top Gun!
2: Yeah, that's my all-time favourite. Yeah, and Days of Thunder.
1: Oh yeah. Oh, you're a Tom Cruise fan, Andy.
2: Just those two.
1: Just those two?
2: Yeah, mainly. All yeah. Right.
0: Yeah, she liked them for the movie, not for the person in it, Kate.
1: Oh, okay, fine, Mike, fine.
2: Yeah, that's it, you've got it.
0: Hey, well, I'll tell you what, since you love movies, Andy, and you've texted us, we are going to give you a month subscription to Rialto View.
2: Oh, that's awesome. Thank you so much.
1: You are welcome. You can just watch as many movies as you like. They've got such a great selection.
2: Thank you so much.
0: Okay, now I'm going to give you the job of introducing our number 20. What is it?
2: Unchained Melody by the Righteous Brothers.
0: Ah,
1: what a pro. Watch your back, Mike. Watch your back, Mike. We've got a new breeze host.
0: Come on, the job, she says. Thank you so much, Andy. Have a great day.
2: Thanks, team. Loving it.
1: From the movie Ghost. See ya, Andy. We love Ghost so much. Patrick Swayze, Demi Moore. This is, of course, Unchained Melody.
0: It's place number 22 on The Breeze Blockbuster 50. Whoa.

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3: 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Marty, I'm sorry, but I'm afraid you're stuck here.
2: Whoa, Doc, stuck here? I can't be stuck here. I got a life in 1985.
1: Of course, these guys, Huey Lewis in the News, a huge hit on the soundtrack.

0: 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The Breeze. 19. The Rocky Horror Picture Show. It's the time warp.
1: It's astounding. Time is fleeting. Madness takes its toll. But listen closely.
2: Not for very much longer.
1: I've got to

0: 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And a place number 19 on the breeze. 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
1: Basically, would have lost our jobs if we didn't have Rocky Horror in our countdown.
0: Absolute classic. One of those movies that means a lot to me for various reasons, but we won't get into that.
1: We could do. It actually reminds me as well, there's been some great Kiwi songs and artists that have appeared in so many movies offshore, like really taken our music across into the rest of the world. How Bizarre by OMC, obviously. Huge number one hit here. That was used in the Hollywood movie The Parent Trap. Bic Runga, oh my goodness, her song Sway, I love it. I love this song so much. It's my favourite from that debut album. And that featured weirdly in American Pie, which is comedy.
0: Well, I remember at that moment going, oh my God, it's a New Zealand song and a great American movie. It was a massive moment.
1: You suddenly feel, we've made it. We've made it as a country. There's a New Zealand song in a Hollywood movie, Swing by Savage. Remember that?
0: I love it.
1: Wow, Mike, that was interesting body language that Mike just used when he was singing that. From the Hollywood comedy Knocked Up, one of my favourite comedies actually, that featured Swing by Savage.
0: And this, you know, sort of shows how New Zealand can make an impact on the international scene. Marlon Williams has made an impact in the international movie scene, and it was for A Star Is Born, which, Kate, you were lucky enough to catch up with Bradley Cooper, one of the stars.
1: I did. I flew to New York to talk to him about the film, and I only saw it the night before the interview, and I was sitting there going, isn't that Marlon Williams? So when I got to speak to Bradley, of course I had to ask him about it.
2: This is parochial, a very small role, I know, but wonderful Kiwi Marlon Williams.
3: Oh, it was amazing.
2: How did you come across
3: him? Oh, man, I was driving up the PCH and on NPR, they were playing this song, and it sounded reminiscent of Roy Orbison a bit. But so unique, and then it said that's Marlon Williams, he's playing at the Troubadour Tuesday night. So I bought tickets and I went to the Troubadour and I saw him play and he blew me away. And then I said, is there any way? So then I knew there was this part of the movie where I was going to write this super group thing at the Grammys. So I thought, it's a Roy Orbison tribute, that way I can get Marlon Williams to come and do a cover of A Pretty Woman. And that's how it all started. And he was kind enough to meet, and we recorded it with Brandi Carlile, this sort of preamble to the song that I had in my head. And then and by the way, he's a very good actor. I know he's acted a lot.
2: Yes.
3: But we had a lot of fun. In fact, there was a much longer scene in there. And Marlon, I'm sorry. I tried to keep it as much as I could. But we had a great scene between Jax and him on the stage. He was wonderful.
2: He's great. He's just won our top songwriting award this
3: And he's in, I mean, what a rock star.
2: Yeah,
0: what a rock star. Bradley Cooper with our one and only Kate Roger.
1: Oh, and talking about Marlon, his face, honestly, Mike, it just lit up. You know, they have to sit and do a lot of these 5-minute interviews, and I guess no one had asked him about Marlon. I was the only Kiwi interviewing, and his face just lit up, and then he told us that lovely story.
0: Celebrating the great music from movies as The Breeze Blockbuster 50 continues. From the movie A Star Is Born, Bradley Cooper and Lady Gaga are in at place number 18 next.
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6: A low of 5 and partly cloudy, and as I'm sure you can guess, there's some pretty rough drives around the city at the moment. On the southern, there's heavy patches to Drury. It's a 55-minute drive out of town to Manukau on the southern. On the northwestern, it's just under 40 minutes out to Massey with congested patches between St Luke's and Lincoln Road. And even Sydney to the airport's quite heavy. That's a drive time of 35 minutes.
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15: 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Well, recently I had a really good catch-up with Simon Cameron from Federated Farmers about New Zealand's conservation estate.
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0: And as Bradley Cooper and Lady Gaga from the movie A Star Is Born, the song Shallow sits in a place number 18 on the Breeze Blockbuster 50.
1: It sits in a place in my heart as well. I just want to say thanks to all of you who voted that into the countdown, because I haven't heard it for ages. I love it so much. I loved the movie so much, but that particular song, even though I don't have a voice, Mike, you've got a much better voice than me. I did sing that in the shower quite a bit.
0: I did sing it once whilst drunk at a talent quest.
1: Did you win?
0: No, I didn't win. In fact, I pulled down the railing that held all the seats in place, unfortunately.
1: So you won a different prize that night.
0: Yeah.
1: Okay.
0: The get out of here prize, I think. I love it. Hey, Morgana O'Reilly joining us soon.
1: We all know this. It's probably getting to stalker level how much I love Morgana O'Reilly. She's so talented. I loved seeing her in White Lotus. It really catapulted her. But way back to Housebound, I've been a massive fan of her work. And stoked that she has her own film coming out. It's based on her comedy show, which is called Stories About My Body.
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3: You have no opinions. That's hard for me. That's quite hard for me.
2: But then something strange happened around this time.
3: Something I really couldn't have prepared for. I fell in love.
0: Ah, yes, she'll be joining us. Counting down the last 17 numbers.
1: What? Are we at that already?
0: I know, crazy, isn't it?
1: And
0: also, we'll find out what her favourite movie songs are. It's all coming up. It's the Breeze Blockbuster 50. News, sport and weather is next.
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7: Go dry this July.
8: A low of 5 and partly cloudy. And as I'm sure you can guess, there's some pretty rough drives around the city at the moment. On the southern, there's heavy patches to Drury. It's a 55-minute drive out of town to Manukau on the southern. On the northwestern, it's just under 40 minutes out to Massey with congested patches between St Luke's and Lincoln Road. And even city to the airport's quite heavy. That's a drive time of 35 minutes.
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12: Good evening, I'm Bridget Hasty with the latest at 5. Asbestos researchers are reassuring parents after some worrying finds on recalled magic sand products. An AUT study found fibres were expelled during simulated play with samples. But research lead Terri-Ann Berry says people should not jump to conclusions.
13: Being exposed doesn't necessarily mean it's going to lead to a cancer developing or a disease.
12: The Police Association is asking the higher-ups to pay close attention to a tongue-in-cheek recruitment video. Posted by Queensland Police, it encourages Kiwi cops to jump the ditch for a bigger piece of the PAV and pay. Union President Steve Watt says it's a growing trend.
14: And what we're hearing from those members that move is that remuneration is the key reason for them leaving.
12: However, New Zealand Police say their constabulary workforce continues to grow and attrition remains low. A section of State Highway 69 just north of Reefton is closed in both directions after a serious crash. Police say a car collided with a tree, then hit another car. A detour is in place. Miley Cyrus has officially become a Barbie. She's the latest celeb to be immortalised in doll form as part of Mattel's Barbie signature series. Her toy wears a faux leather two-piece pantset, a hooded jacket and holds a microphone. To rugby with Shift 4, it's Ruben Love at first five and new coach Dave Rennie's first All Blacks team. He will have Hurricanes teammates Cam Roygaard and Geordie Barrett beside him. Damien McKenzie will start at fullback. Skipper Adi Savia will start in the number 8 jersey with Luke Jacobson at number 7. And pace bowler Ben Sears has been withdrawn from the Black Caps' first five ODI series in the West Indies. He has an ankle injury. Auckland's Ben Lister comes in.
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12: For Auckland, it's mostly fine with light southerlies for the rest of the day. We drop to a low of 5 tonight. A few cloudy patches are expected tomorrow, and there is a slight chance of some rain as well, with a high of 15.

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0: 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And some songs become the soundtrack.

0: 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One epic countdown. 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
1: It is hard to believe that we have only got 17 songs left in The Breeze Blockbuster 50. Thanks, Rialto View.
2: We are really getting to the pointy end. I would like to bring to your attention three amazing things. Let me name them. ABBA. Yep, ABBA's still to come. Guess the movie. I think I can. Celine Dion. Might be a number one smash hit from her. But my favourite out of that lineup, Dolly Parton, actual queen.
1: I am so pleased it has made the countdown. And can I let you in on a little secret?
2: Yes, you can, Michael.
1: Kate Roger, we have a new number one this year. I know, was I supposed to say that? Was I? Have I ruined it?
2: What?
1: No, but this is exciting.
2: Consider me shook.
1: Well, you'll find out very soon what it is. From the movie Purple Rain back in 1984, this is Prince in at place number 17. It's Purple Rain on The Breeze. I never meant

0: Non-stop movie music on the Breeze Blockbuster 50. One of the biggest movies of 1984.
1: Come on, let's go.
2: I'm not going anywhere. That was a rotten thing to do.
1: I'm sorry. I tried to stop you.
2: I must have looked pretty ridiculous.
0: Purple Rain, it featured the music, and for the first time on screen, the acting talents of Prince.
3: 16. ABBA, Mamma Mia.

0: It's The Breeze. Blockbuster 50 is voted by you, thanks to Rialto View. And it plays 15. Ah, what a beautiful song. Celine Dion, And My Heart Will Go On.
1: I have the danger of this being one of those TMI situations, this show, with sharing the things that have gone on in my life. But when I gave birth to my son, it happened rather swiftly, Michael, and we hadn't even packed, and I had my whole playlist. It was going to be a beautiful, joyous delivery, but we just didn't have the time, and we rushed in there. And they were playing, I am actually going to say, potentially playing The Breeze when I gave birth. And when Max was handed to me, that was the song that was playing. That is a true story.
0: Quiet on the set, everyone. It's the Blockbuster 50.
2: Really
0: with that,
2: good.
0: Okay, with our special guest, Morgana O'Reilly, and action. Morgana, how are you?
2: I'm really good. Thank goodness you said action.
0: Hey, welcome to the...
2: I just would have been staring at the wall.
0: I know. Well, this is why we need you on, because we love movies, we love music, we love actors, we love actresses.
1: And we love you.
0: You, yeah.
2: Oh, my heart. I'm blushing over here.
1: Over here is like, are you on a secret location?
2: Well, I don't know if it's secret, guys. That would be cool. I should probably play up the drama a bit more. Yes, I'm on a very secret location in a large country with a red centre. No, listen, I'm in the Gold Coast shooting a delightful film for the Stan Network. Listen to me. I've still got my Australian accent on, and I need to get cinched. I need to cinch my bowels again.
1: So have you literally walked off set, had some lunch, being Australian, and now we're asking you just to be be our Kiwi Morgana? Honestly, your range, babes, amazing. I feel like we go way back to Housebound, darling, which is when I first really proper fell into a kind of a fangirl girl crush on you. You were just, alongside Rebecca, just such a great film. You were so captivating in it. Were you kind of, what did that do to your career? Because it was kind of a bit of a breakout cult hit, wasn't it?
2: Do you know what? Even like across the board, even with the White Lotus stuff, to be honest, it's such a slow moving ship in all reality. So it's kind of often hard to gauge what something does, what the thing was that somebody saw me in that then cast me. Like sometimes a casting agent saw me in something 20 years ago and then it comes through, you know? So I think it was great for my street cred.
0: Morgana O'Reilly, more from her. What is she up to? What movie songs does she love? She's going to hang with us as the Blockbuster 50 continues. Right at the start, we said action. Now it's action from a song from Priscilla, Queen of the Desert.
1: One of my faves!
0: Alicia Bridges, I Love the Nightlife. In a Place, 14.
3: Action!

Songs from your favourite movies. As voted by you. You're listening to The Breeze Blockbuster 50. 13. Charlie Puth. See you again.

0: Carol Medley, I've had the time of my life on the Breeze Blockbuster 50 in a place number 11.
1: Well, that's dropped. Am I right in thinking that was last year's number one?
0: Last year's number one.
1: And it's dropped back to 11.
0: So what is this year's number one? I cannot wait.
1: Well, what's the top 10 even going to look like? Controversial. Love you guys in your voting this year.
0: Morgana O'Reilly coming up in just a minute. But right now, let's do our number 10 from the huge movie Ghostbusters. It's Ray Parker Jr. and Ghostbusters. He wrote the song very fast, and it's incredible that it's still around today.
2: The strangest thing, I wrote the music, only had a few days to write the music, but I wrote the lyrics in like 15 minutes. The messenger was standing outside the door. I had absolutely nothing, and I never even put headphones on. I had a U87 mic, and I just started singing while I was laying against the door, so the guy couldn't open the door and find out. I didn't have nothing done.
3: That's like a
2: truth.
3: Siege was going.
2: So I just kind of, now they call it freestyle. So I just kind of freestyled the whole thing, and that was it.
0: That's number 10. Oh, what a movie as well.

0: It's Ray Parker Jr. and Ghostbusters in a place number 10 on our Breeze Blockbuster 50 thanks to Rialto View.
1: And who are we going to call? Of course, Morgana O'Reilly. We love you so much, Morgana. I'm thinking back to a time in your life. Maybe did you buy soundtracks?
2: I feel so, yeah, I'm an 85 baby, so I feel really glad that I got cassette tapes and CDs, which CDs suck. I was reminded of that recently. God, one little touch, they're so sexist, and then they're all like, skip, skip, skip.
1: And you can't kind of wind them back up with a pencil like you can with a cassette.
2: Yeah, exactly. Mm. Come on. Mm-hmm. A cassette tape can take so much. Yeah, so definitely I have bought. I have bought physical music.
0: I can. I know that's good to know because a lot of people don't anymore. But what is a movie soundtrack that you potentially might have bought?
2: What is a movie soundtrack that I bought as the whole soundtrack? Probably Grease.
1: Oh yes,
2: Romeo and Juliet. Come on, Romeo and Juliet.
1: Greatest movie soundtrack of all time.
0: Yeah, I forgot about
1: Morgana,
0: that one.
1: Greatest movie soundtrack of all time. Not one, but two Radiohead songs.
2: Oh my gosh, it's so incredible. Banger after banger.
1: Yeah,
2: like,
1: and each one taking you into that scene in the film as well, which is what we absolutely
2: and your life as well. Like each of those songs just like suck me back into intermediate school, which is a lot.
0: Okay, it's Morgana O'Reilly joining us. She is about to hit the road with her own movie.
1: She sure is.
0: Stories About My Body. We're going to learn more about that soon, but shall we get back into the countdown? Okay, coming up, Elton John and the Circle of Life and Kenny Loggins as the Breeze Blockbuster 50 continues.
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5: Partly cloudy with a low of 5, and what a surprise, it's still a shambles everywhere. On the northern, there's heavy patches to Dairy Flat. It's just under 40 minutes out of town to Constellation Drive. And on the southern, it's just under an hour out of town to Manukau at the moment, with heavy patches to Drury on the southern. And on the southwestern, there's heavy patches southbound from Onehunga and citybound between Puhunui Road and Mount Roskill.
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0: It's Kenny Loggins and Danger Zone, and it plays number 8 on the Breeze. 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Thanks, Rialto View. Slip back a few places this year, Kate Roger.
1: It has a little bit. It's still one of the greatest songs, one of the greatest movies. Top Gun, of course, Mike, with my slash husband, Tom Cruise. I've interviewed Tom quite a few times over the years. The most memorably, though, was listening to that very song blasting out across the top of an aircraft carrier in the bay in San Diego for the Top Gun Maverick world premiere. He landed on a helicopter at the end of the aircraft carrier and then just started doing all of the interviews. There's, you know, aircraft planes flying past. And Kenny Loggins was on the red carpet as well doing interviews and the song playing loudly in the background. It was kind of meta, can I say?
0: Yes, well, you can. And one of those moments in music and movies that you have shared, and that is what we are doing today, sharing all these magical moments. And Morgana O'Reilly's been sharing hers as well. Welcome back to the Breeze Blockbuster 50, Morgana. You talked about Romeo and Juliet, the soundtrack, one of your faves. Thank you for bringing that up. Grease, of course, a favourite for many. But you've got your own movie coming out, Stories About My Body, hitting cinemas around the country soon. If we were to go, can you give us a synopsis, or should I say the chapters, maybe?
2: The chapters of the film?
0: Yeah.
2: Oh, on the DVD special?
0: Yeah.
2: Okay. All right. We've got confronting, hopefully not alienating, introduction.
0: Okay.
1: Love.
2: Then we've got actual diary entries from 1998, my real diary entries, reenacted by yours truly. Then we have lots of ranting. Sorry. Then I'm gonna take you down another little memory lane, which is genuinely a story about my body. I'm gonna tell you the story of when I sold my toes at foot fetish parties in New York City. That's a story about my body, and I can do whatever I like. And then I'm gonna tell you about the birth of my babies, and then maybe I might show you the birth of my baby.
0: Oh, okay.
2: I promise you're on board by this point, okay? I promise. I don't want to scare you. And then we're all going to have a little cry together and be loving on our bodies when we leave.
1: That's exactly. That was the perfect description.
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4: Love that chicken from Popeyes.
5: A low of 5 and partly cloudy. Now, for anybody heading northbound on the southern, there has been a breakdown just after the Drury on-ramp, so do expect delays there. At the moment, on the southern out of town, it's just under 50 minutes out to Manukau. And around the rest of the city, it's still a shocker pretty much everywhere. And heading out to the airport from town, there's quite heavy traffic there. It's just under 40.
4: 3 crispy drumsticks and regular fries for just $9.90 at Popeyes Chicken this week.
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17: Good evening, I'm Bridget Hasty with the latest at 6. Legislation to protect businesses from getting sued over climate change damage has passed its first reading. The move comes after activist Mike Smith brought claims against six major companies for greenhouse gas emissions. Justice Minister Paul Goldsmith says climate change should be managed by the government at a national level, not through

0: piecemeal litigation. Mike Smith says it's a dark day for democracy. It's hoped the expansion of an oral language program in ECEs will give more youngsters a better future. Education Minister Erica Stanford says it will improve crucial skills before school.
1: So we are closing the equity gap through funding programs like this.
0: Two people have been flown to Christchurch Hospital in a serious condition after a crash just north of Reefton on the west coast. State Highway 69 is blocked in both directions. The public is being warned against trying to handle potentially sick birds. DOC is rolling out bird flu vaccinations due to growing concern over the H5N1 strain overseas. Spokesperson Kate McInnes' advice is to call a professional.
2: Because if they do have a disease, you know, it can be bird flu potentially, but it could be some other disease. 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
1: It was absolutely massive. I love the original of that song too, the Dolly Parton who wrote the song and released it. But that film and Whitney's voice and Kevin Costner, we loved it.
0: Absolute classic. We are into the top 5 with our Breeze Blockbuster 50. Morgana O'Reilly, what are you picking?
2: Oh, the top 5. I feel like my choice is, can I tell you what I'm wrestling with before the, what is it, probably late 80s, early 90s, and the song La Bamba by Los Lobos,
0: yeah,
2: which they did the cover for that. And
0: nice.
2: I just love that. Love that whole film. Richie, if you know that.
0: Oh, no, it is. And I watched that movie actually recently, not so long ago, and I was like, oh, it is such a good movie, you know. And she's hanging out the washing, and then she hears on the radio that the place, oh,
2: you're going to get me going. Oh, no, I love it. Not my Richie.
0: Oh, you haven't seen that movie yet, Kate Roger?
1: I have not seen it, and I cannot stand the song.
0: No,
1: sorry, Morgana.
0: Put it on the bucket list. Watch it.
1: The song
0: might mean more to you if you watch the movie.
1: It often happens, doesn't
0: it?
1: All right, fine. That's my homework.
0: And that's what we are celebrating. We are into the last few. What is going to be a new

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Find something fresh to watch tonight. The Breeze. 3. Bryan Adams. Everything I do it for you.

0: and Survivor and Eye of the Tiger is the Breeze Blockbuster 50 with Kate Roger and myself. And I'm pleased Kate is here because it's hard work keeping track of all these numbers.
1: I can't believe you've managed to count down, honestly, from 50. I'm going to go and put it out there, Mike, and say you did not pass School C Maths.
0: I don't think I even said it, to be honest. But that was in at place number 2, and last year it was number 6, so she's growing in popularity.
1: You guys love it. Of course, Sly Stallone and Rocky. This is from Rocky 3, Eye of the Tiger by Survivor. Eye of the Tiger by Survivor. But the song that was going to be there was the Queen song, Another One Bites the Dust. But he couldn't get permission for it. So that absolute number one banger, although number 2 in the Breeze Blockbuster 50 countdown, was born.
0: Okay, it is time. Let's do it. The number one for 2026. Oh, I'm so pleased that this song is here. You know it as soon as it starts.
1: Don't even have to tell you what it is. This is what you guys voted for, and I'm incredibly impressed and proud of you. What a film from 1984. You know what it is, Mike?
0: It's Kelly Loggins and Footloose, your number one on the Breeze. Blockbuster 50. Thanks, Rialto View. This is Kenny Loggins' Footloose.

0: Oh, here we go. Number one for 2026 in the Breeze Blockbuster 50, Kelly Loggins and Footloose.
1: I think it's the perfect number one. And I'm having a brand new one. It means you guys just really, really know your movies and your music. And you've been voting by the thousands. We're absolutely stoked. Yay for Kenny Loggins.
0: Such a great song. Still used nowadays on TikToks. And I heard a story too that Kevin Bacon, who of course is in the movie Footloose, stars in it. He pays DJs not to play that song so he doesn't have to get up and dance. Love
1: I can
0: that.
1: Totally understand that. He may not have even been in the movie at all. Do you know that Tom Cruise was also in the running for that, but he was shooting something else apparently, and looking at the timing, maybe it was his absolute classic risky business. And also Rob Lowe did actually audition and did his ACL during the audition.
0: So, okay.
1: He was looking probably like an insurance liability. So yeah. And then Footloose was born and Kevin Bacon became a superstar.
0: And is your new number one on the Breeze Blockbuster 50. Thank you, Rialto View, for bringing us an incredible afternoon of movies and memories and magic. Thank you for voting as well. And thanks to all of our guests that we've had.
1: Oh, so many great people joining us. Morgana O'Reilly, thank you for phoning in from a secret set in Australia. You can actually see her film, Stories About My Body. She's touring up and down the country. She's starting in Auckland, heading down through Hamilton and then to Wellington, Christchurch, Dunedin, Queenstown. And she'll be doing Q&A's, so make sure you go and book those tickets.
0: It has been an absolute pleasure hanging with you, Kate Roger.
1: Actually, Mike, the fact that you're playing the Imperial March means you're giving me my Imperial marching orders. Yeah, you've had enough. I want my studio back. Yeah. Later, Kate.
2: Yeah. It is time for you to leave.
1: I am taking that to the grave. Thanks, Mike.
0: And here's the Breeze. Your chance coming up very soon to win for yourself, thanks to Lindor Chocolate, a $250 spa voucher, as well as a whole lot of those delicious Lindor chocolates. So quickly do it. Use the keyword indulge. Leave a gap. Give us your name. Send that off to 934. We'll find a winner before 7.
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6: A low of 5 and partly cloudy. 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Otherwise, driving out of the city is looking pretty good now for the most part. On the Northern, it's just under 20 minutes out of town to Constellation Drive, and it's a similar time on the Northwestern at the moment. Looks like it's about a 20 minute drive out to Massey.
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0: Countdown. You can get it as a playlist by visiting Rover. Marie, how you doing? Have you enjoyed the afternoon? What are you up to?
1: I'm footloosing and fancy free here.
0: I love it. Did you like the number one?
1: Yeah, I did. Yeah, it's a real good one. Yeah, it's been a great afternoon. Real great.
0: Thank you so much. I've really enjoyed doing it, and I've also enjoyed giving people prizes. You are the winner of the Indulge Prize from Lindor Chocolates.
1: Thank you so much.
0: So once you do some footloose fancy-free dancing, you can now go and have a $250 spa, and you get a whole lot of that delicious chocolate.
1: Oh, wonderful. Thank you so much. It's been great.
0: Absolute pleasure. Another chance next Thursday. Thank you, Lindor Chocolates, for an indulgent Thursday. Chris Edwards is looking after you next. I'll catch you back tomorrow, last day of school term, eh? New sport and weather is coming up, and we're back to the great music. Tina Turner, Elton John and Foreigner all coming up next.
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6: A low of 5 and partly cloudy. Now for anybody taking the Eastern or Southern line trains tonight, buses do replace trains between 9:30 and midnight. Otherwise, driving out of the city is looking pretty good now for the most part. On the Northern, it's just under 20 minutes out of town to Constellation Drive. And it's a similar time on the Northwestern at the moment. Looks like it's about a 20-minute drive out to Massey.
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7: Good evening to you with the latest at 7. I'm Jeff Bryan. Concern about the literacy rates of children born post-COVID. The government's expanding a language program across more than 500 ECEs. Education Minister Erica Stanford says it will help develop essential life skills.
8: And it's not just oral language, it's that social and emotional regulation piece as well.
7: 75 Hawke's Bay homes are no longer deemed to have an unacceptably high risk of flooding. The Porongaho properties were added to the category post-Cyclone Gabrielle. The Regional Council now says a resilience project on the township's riverbank is progressing well, so the label can be removed. A former co-leader of Te Pāti Māori is calling for major leadership change. In a lengthy Facebook post, Te Ororoa Flavel claims the party has been derailed through infighting and personal attacks. He says returning to its original kaupapa and original values is critical. Changes to the road rules mean children 12 and under will soon be able to legally ride a bike on the footpath. Once the legislation is approved, e-scooters will also be allowed in cycle lanes, and drivers will have to give way to buses leaving bus stops. To sport, rugby with shift 4, Ruben Love gets the nod for the number 10 jersey in new coach Dave Rennie's first All Blacks team. And Love will have Hurricanes teammates Cam Roygaard and Geordie Barrett beside him. Damian McKenzie starts at fullback. Bowden Barrett didn't make the matchday 23-man squad. And Kiwi golfer Daniel Hillier among the early starters in the opening round of the BMW International in Munich. Hillier is one under playing the fifth. He's tied for third, three shots off the lead. Partly cloudy for Auckland with the light southerly, an overnight low of 5. Tomorrow it's more a mix of sun and cloud with a light sou'easter. Saturday, mostly cloudy. A high tomorrow of 15.
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9: Just gone 7. Hope you're good. Chris Edwards here in for the wind down. Filling in for Jolene for the week. Tina Turner's coming up. George Ezra, Foreigner as well.

0: You're listening to The Breeze, just easing into the night, Thursday night, another cool night around in all parts of the country. Lighthouse family in high, it's Chris Edwards here. By the way, our Breeze Blockbuster 50 countdown wound up about an hour ago with Rialto View. If you just missed the very end, the number one song, the movie tune that you, our listeners, voted as number one was Footloose by Kenny Loggins. And if you want to hear the countdown in its entirety, it is on the Rover app and on Rover. It's free. You can download that if you haven't already got it and listen to the countdown in its entirety. It's fantastic. Thank you so much for voting for some cool songs. I can tell you that the song that kicked it off was Prince, When Doves Cry, and the song that was number one was Kenny Loggins' Footloose. So all those great songs in between. It's called The Breeze Blockbuster 50 Countdown. Thanks to Rialto View, and it was amazing. Have a listen on Rover. Pretenders coming up. Speaking of amazing, Toto's on the way. Soft Cell, Stan Walker 2 on The Breeze.
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0: fine. You're listening to The Breeze and sounding great in HD on the Rover app. Evening, just before 8, by the way. I hope you enjoyed our Breeze Blockbuster 50 countdown. 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Thanks to our friends at Rialto View. You can check it out. Bryan Adams coming up. Chicago's on the way. A bit of Elton John and some Blondie and some lovely John Farnham coming up on the Breeze.
1: 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The 90s you love. And the 2000s you love. The widest variety of music plays on The Breeze. The Breeze Wind Down with Russells, New Zealand's curtain and blind specialists.
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0: Good evening to you with the latest at 8. I'm Jeff Bryan. Consumer Affairs Minister Cameron Brewer says an outright ban could be on the table for children's play sand after findings that asbestos in contaminated products can be airborne.
7: The Police Association is asking the higher-ups to pay close attention to a tongue-in-cheek recruitment video posted by Queensland Police. It encourages Kiwi cops to jump the ditch for a bigger piece of the PAV and pay. Ukraine's capital, Kyiv, has been hit by a series of powerful explosions as it comes under a large-scale Russian missile attack. Officials say at least 10 people have been killed. In sport, the number 10 jersey and Dave Rennie's first All Blacks playing squad has gone to Ruben Love. True to his word to pick on form, Rennie has gone with the Hurricanes' first five and given him teammates Cam Roygaard and Jordy Barrett either side of him. The NBL basketball in Napier this evening, the Bay Hawks hosting the Taranaki Airs, and halftime it's 53-43 to the Airs. And day four of the tennis at Wimbledon underway in a couple of hours. The weather still looks good. Kiwi doubles specialist Michael Venus in action overnight. Partly cloudy for Auckland with the light southerly, an overnight low of 5. Tomorrow it's more a mix of sun and cloud with a light sou'easter. Saturday, mostly cloudy. A high tomorrow of 15.
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0: Happy Thursday night. Hope you're good. Chris Edwards here. Brian Adams coming up. Chicago for the wind down as well. Ed Sheeran and Blondie's on the way.

0: You're listening to The Breeze. Watch out, boy. Hall & Oates, Man Eater. What a cool song. It's Chris Edwards here. The Wind Down Show is on. I'm filling in for Jolene, who's away for the week. If you're about to get away for the school holidays, have a great time. By the way, I know there are a number of polar plunges or swims for charities. The Special Olympics polar plunges that are going on with our friends at Novus going on. The Wellington one, our team member Shelley did it this morning. If you want to check out the Breeze Wellington Facebook page, you can see how brave she was. Good on you, Shelley. I saw Damien from our Breeze team in Dunedin do a away day sort of polar plunge. I couldn't believe it. It looked freezing in the South Island. So anyway, they're all over the place. But supporting Special Olympics with our friends at Novus, if you can take part in any of them, that would be so good. Dash is coming up. Richard Marx is on the way, and some lovely Bette Midler next on the Breeze Wind Down Show.
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1: 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If you've had a tough day today, if you've been in the office this afternoon and head to work while you're listening to The Breeze Blockbuster 50 Countdown today, which was our movie countdown, which, by the way, you can listen to its entirety. The playlist is up now on the Rover app. Just look for it, The Breeze Blockbuster 50 Countdown. And you can check it out and listen to it. It's fantastic. Thanks to our friends at Rialto View. If you think about your favorite movie tune, I'm sure it's in the countdown. You can listen to it now on Rover, which is online, R-O-V-A, or on the Rover app, which is just so easy to download to any of your devices. And it's free too. Cutting Crew's coming up. Irene Cara is on the way. Maroon 5, George Harrison and Queen on the way too on The Breeze.
0: Your local breakfast. Robert and Jeanette.
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0: The Breeze Wind Down with Russells, New Zealand's curtain and blind specialists.
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10: Good evening to you with the latest at 9. I'm Jeff Bryan. Legislation preventing lawsuits against companies for climate-changing emissions has passed its first reading in Parliament. It would stop climate activist Mike Smith's lawsuit against New Zealand's biggest emitters, which the Supreme Court agreed could be heard. It's hoped the expansion of an oral language program will give more youngsters a better future. Enrich is rolling out across hundreds of ECEs, targeting those aged 18 months to 5 years. The public is being warned against trying to handle potentially sick birds. DOC is rolling out bird flu vaccinations due to growing concern over the H5N1 strain overseas. The advice is, call a professional. In sport, rugby with shift 4, Ruben Love gets the nod for the number 10 jersey in new coach Dave Rennie's first All Blacks team to play France on Saturday. And Love will have Hurricanes teammates Cam Roygaard and Geordie Barrett beside him. Skipper Adi Savia starting in the number 8 jersey. The NBL basketball in Napier this evening. The Bay Hawks hosting the Taranaki Airs. The Airs winning 96-74. Partly cloudy for Auckland with the light southerly, an overnight low of 5. Tomorrow it's more a mix of sun and cloud with a light sou'easter. Saturday, mostly cloudy. A high tomorrow of 15.
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1: 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Every weeknight from 7, it's called The Wind Down. Chris Edwards filling in for the week. Cutting Crew's coming out. Maroon 5, Irene Cara.

0: You're listening to The Breeze and CC Pedersen. And finally, evening. How are you going? Hope you're good. It's Chris Edwards here on Thursday night, filling in for Jolene for the week. By the way, look, the Met Service says that Thursday is going to be a carbon copy of today. Frosty starts cool in the morning. It was pretty fresh this morning, virtually everywhere. So if you're packing up the car, getting away for the school holidays, I think Banker Jacket's going to be pretty fresh, and this weather will eventually break. But at the moment, she's another cool night. 10cc's coming up. Matthew Wilder's on the way with an 80s banger. Some Meatloaf, Alison Moyet, a bit of Rob Thomas as well, coming up before 10 on The Breeze.
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1: 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The widest variety of music plays on The Breeze. The 80s, the 90s. That don't impress me. The best of now. The songs we all love play on The Breeze.

0: You're listening to The Breeze. Amanda, we love the 80s here. I Can Dream About You. There's Dan Hartman. What a great song. And just a great groove from that decade of music. Tons of 80s tunes on the air this afternoon with our Breeze Blockbuster 50 Countdown. And that is 50 songs that get played in movies as voted by you. It was all the way through Dirty Dancing and you know, Grease was in there. Songs from that movie. Top Gun was in there. The Lion King. The song that kicked it off from Purple Rain was Prince and Wind Doves Cry. And the song that finished it up at number one was Footloose from Kenny Loggins. I see Kevin Bacon all the time on socials talking about Footloose and saying he can't stand that song when he goes to a wedding or anything like that. He said, I pay the DJ sometimes to not play it, but it's just a great tune. So sorry, Kevin. It got voted by Breeze listeners today as the number one song in the Breeze Blockbuster 50 Countdown. Thanks to our friends at Real View. So by the way, if you want to hear a replay of the countdown, it's in entirety, put it on. Our Breeze playlist is on at Rover. So just go to thebreeze.rover.nz and look it up and check it out. It's a very good listen. Richard Marx is coming up. Pet Shop Boys on the way, and Ed Sheeran too on The Breeze.
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1: Listening to the breeze this evening, up late. Thursday night, it's Chris Edwards here. Very excited to announce this week a show called The Eighth Wonder, which is a new boutique festival coming to Rotorua's Village Green, January 23rd, 2027. Lineup, LAB. Joel, the lead singer, was in the office the other day. Joel, Sir Dave Dobbin, he was there as well. Lady Six and more. It's in all ages with under fives free. Tickets go on sale tomorrow at 12 p.m. and your chance to win a double pass at our Breeze NZ Facebook page. You just got to enter there. All details at thebreeze.rover.nz. So Saturday, 23rd of January, great way to get into the new year with a fantastic gig called The Eighth Wonder. Dave Dobbin's there, LAB, a whole lot of other Kiwi artists. Rotorua sounds amazing. All details, thebreeze.co.nz, tickets on sale from midday tomorrow. George Michael's coming up, bit of Lady Antebellum, bit of Enya to help you unwind up late on Thursday. Celine Dion coming up as well on The Breeze.
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0: You're listening to The Breeze. Wow, what a song, isn't it? Celine Dion, still coming back to you now. Evening. It's Chris Edwards here. Are you driving at the moment? Are you sitting with your earbuds in bed? Are you just cruising, having a bit of you time, me time at night and listening to the radio? Maybe you got us on the Rover app. No worries. The show that's helping you relax and unwind this late at night, it's called The Wind Down on The Breeze. Olivia Newton-John's coming up. Cher's on the way. Christina Aguilera, a bit of Real Life. Nice bit of Dire Straits as well. Squeeze it in for you tonight, coming up on The Wind Down Show.
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0: 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Enjoy your favourite tunes as we get into a Friday morning. You know what? I just clicked. There's a long weekend coming up next weekend. School holidays about to kick off as well. So if you're getting away, you know it has been cool, but still a bit of time off is nice, isn't it? Anyway, enjoy your Friday.
1: 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The 90s. The best of now. The songs we all love play on The Breeze. 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
0: Think. Let Her Finish. Hey there, beautiful people. Brody Kane here, and we have a brand new podcast called Let Her Finish. Whom! All day.
1: All day.
0: Whom! Whom! If it's an F3 car, whom!
2: He likes to brushing his teeth in the shower.
1: I do that.
0: I think, what? Yeah, with hot water.
1: Yeah. It doesn't really matter.
0: Animal. I think the kebab needs to be respected more as a meal. Full stop.
2: Blinking, you'll miss it.
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Thoughts will fade eventually. 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

0: Simple Minds are coming to New Zealand with The Breeze on their V Tour in 2027, celebrating five decades of music. 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

0: 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Let
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2: Morning, I'm Grace Cocker with the latest at 5. The PPTA is concerned at the results of a teacher staffing survey. It found there are no suitable applicants, or only one, for 60% of classroom teaching and leadership roles in secondary. It says the staffing challenge for schools is shifting from availability to suitability. There has been a surge in the number of EV vehicles being registered. Infometrics shows a 165% lift in the 3 months to June. Economist Brad Olson points to the Iran war.
3: Had a huge pitch up in the month of March, and again that sort of continued through parts of April, May, and then another big jump coming through in June.
2: Parents are being urged to make sure they have binned recalled magic sand. AUT researchers found they can expel asbestos fibres into the air. Commerce and Consumer Affairs Minister Cameron Brewer says they're looking into it.
4: We're a country full of beaches, full of lakes and full of rivers. And so do we need these products? I would encourage parents not to buy them.
2: Overseas, a massive Russian strike on Ukraine's capital has killed at least 21 and injured 90. President Volodymyr Zelensky says one missile destroyed 64 apartments. Russia says its targets were military-related and in retaliation to attacks on its own civilian infrastructure. To rugby, with shift four, Luke Jacobson at seven is the biggest talking point from the All Blacks team to take on France in Christchurch tomorrow. Coach Dave Rennie says Jacobson is tough.
5: He'll have a real physical presence against the French, and we think that's really important.
2: And the Baby Blacks are 2-2 at the Under-20 World Championship in Georgia, beating Scotland 36-26. Cloud or fog this morning, but it should be a nice fine day once that lifts. Just some light winds. A nice clear night ahead as well, high of 15 and a low of 8.

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15: Morning, I'm Grace Cocker with the latest at 5.30. Hundreds of youngsters are set to take part in a program to strengthen their language skills. The government is funding the nationwide rollout of more than 500 ECE centres. Otago University's Elaine Reese says children's oral language has been declining.
16: It's especially important in the toddler years because that's a time of really rapid language development.
15: A close watch is being kept on the El Nino by economists as it reaches the Pacific. Professor Anita Reiford says previous ones resulted in drought, which led to a 0.4% drop in GDP.
16: Just to put it into context, our GDP growth last year was 0.2%. So this would be double that, and this event is likely to be more intense.
15: A Married at First Sight UK cast member has been arrested on suspicion of rape. It follows a grim BBC expose on the reality show where two female contestants made allegations of rape against their on-screen husbands. Police have not named the person and the victim has automatic name suppression. A man has been pulled from the rubble of a shopping mall in Venezuela 8 days after its massive twin quakes. The 44-year-old was buried nearly 9 metres down and fluids were passed to him via a hose and a syringe. The painstaking operation to get him out took 70 hours. And sport, Luke Jacobson's excited about starting for the All Blacks against France in Christchurch tomorrow night. The 29-year-old has been picked up on the open side flank.
17: He actually played seven most of the season for the Chiefs, so really looking forward to getting out there and having a decent crack.
15: And to tennis with the Davis Cup Auckland, defending champion Igor Swiatek has powered into the third round at Wimbledon. A little bit of low cloud or fog this morning, but it should be a nice fine day once that lifts. Just some light winds. A nice clear night ahead as well. High of 15 and a low of 8.

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1: Spend the holidays at Mission Bay, the promenade.
2: Mainly fine today, a bit of cloud around a high of 15. Maybe a little misty or foggy in some parts this morning, but nothing too major going on. And drive times on motorways at this early stage of your morning, never really an issue. Northern, 16 minutes in from Constellation Drive, just slowly starting to build. Northwestern, 17 in from Massey. Southern, 20 minutes, Mudako to town, and looking pretty good on the southwestern both ways.
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16: 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Support's been thrown behind Axbird to beef up security guard training to help with offenders. Those who take part would be allowed to use reasonable force as a last resort. Retail NZ says crime costs the sector about $2.6 billion a year and customer aggression has worsened. The teacher shortage is easing, but a fresh concern is being raised. A survey of secondary school principals found the number of suitable applicants for vacancies has fallen. The government's looking at how businesses can be held accountable for recalled toxic products. An AUT study found asbestos was expelled into the air from recalled magic sand. Minister Cameron Brewer says he's seeking advice.
17: Let's not forget that businesses, retailers have a responsibility here.
16: Two people will appear in court today over a meth bus linked to the Hells Angels in northwest Auckland. Police yesterday raided a property in Riverhead with equipment and chemicals found. Waste from a previous meth cook was also discovered. An economist is surprised by a small 12% bump in car registrations in the 3 months to June. Brad Olson from Infometrics says he wasn't expecting it.
18: Particularly given the Iran war that occurred and that household confidence wasn't feeling particularly upbeat in that period.
16: In sport to rugby with shift four, Luke Jacobson at seven is the biggest talking point from the All Blacks team to take on France in Christchurch tomorrow. Coach Dave Rennie says Jacobson is tough.
8: He'll have a real physical presence against the French, and we think that's really important.
16: And the Baby Blacks are 2-2 at the Under 20 World Championship in Georgia, beating Scotland 36-26.
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22: Oh, looks like another one of these good days. Fine, little bit of fog around. I certainly drove through some of that. It was like being in a horror film, sort of up the top end of the Northern Motorway around Silverdale Way.
23: Yeah.
22: Couldn't see a thing.
23: A thing.
22: Ha! So there's patches of fog, but once that sun comes up, fine day. 15 again in Auckland, down to an 8 degree low tonight. Currently cold, 4 degrees.

0: Australia. By the way, Jump Jam courtesy of Ice House this morning. Australia playing the World Cup this weekend.
1: They got through to the What are we in the top 16?
0: Yes, they bounced in the top 16. Yes.
1: And who are they playing?
0: I think off the top of my head, Cape Verde. Mm-hmm. I think.
1: Will you say that off the top of your head?
0: No idea. Absolutely no idea. No
1: Jerry,
0: other reason
1: just give
0: other
1: us a
0: than
1: thumbs
0: that.
1: Up. Is Australia playing Cape Verde?
0: He doesn't know.
1: He's not sure
0: he
1: either.
0: He doesn't know.
1: He's not even listening to us.
0: He's listening. He's just doing some research.
1: He's not even listening
0: Good
1: to
0: morning,
1: us.
0: Good man.
2: Jerry. I wasn't listening. What are you talking about?
1: Is Australia playing Cape Verde?
2: No, Australia. Oh, this is annoying. Cape Verde have got Argentina.
0: There's another A country.
2: Yeah, because that's the big
0: Very
2: game.
0: Very similar.
1: I knew not to trust him. We don't know who Australia's playing in next.
0: Brazil.
2: Egypt. Just take guesses, Rob. And I can tell you, actually, the reason I wasn't listening to you, I was listening to Lionel Richie.
0: Okay.
1: Oh, yeah.
2: I promise you will smile from ear to ear about hearing him return to the stage after a health scare.
0: Okay.
2: It is so funny.
1: Fantastic. Should we dip into that next? All right.
0: It's Robert and Jeanette and Jerry on Auckland Springs.

0: 93.4 The Breeze, Auckland's Breakfast with Robin and Jeanette, and that is Matchbox 20 on this Friday morning, 13 minutes past 6.
1: Last day of the school term.
0: It is.
1: Today, two terms down, halfway there.
0: Let's
1: it's been
0: go,
1: a long
0: people.
1: Term.
0: Yeah, my wife is, she's a teacher, they've got school production on as well.
1: Oh, have they?
0: Yeah.
1: So it's a flurry of activity.
0: And on the weekend as well, 1 degree driving through Albany this morning, is that right?
1: It was. My car
0: Jeepers.
1: Said 1 degree. I know. Because what is the point where it starts to get the black ice? Or are we? I thought that was like zero. I thought that was freezing. Was black
0: when,
1: ice on the
0: when
1: road?
0: Water freezes, I guess. Yeah.
1: I don't know. Anyway,
0: good to know.
1: Just be wary.
0: Just be careful
1: on the roads.
0: Out there. Watch your speeds, folks.
1: One of our faves, Lionel Richie, gave fans quite a scare the other day. It was the opening night of his North American tour. Remember, he's just turned 77 last weekend.
0: Yes.
1: Still out there doing it. He was singing "Dancing on the Ceiling," big fave, in Minnesota, and he's partway through that song. And he suddenly became really dizzy, and so he sat himself down right there and then on the stage and kind of even joked with the audience saying, when you're feeling dizzy, sit your ass down.
0: That's true, they
1: okay,
0: say that.
1: Don't, yeah,
0: that's
1: exactly,
0: good advice,
1: otherwise Lionel. You're going to fall.
0: Yeah.
1: So he tries to carry on, tries to continue the show. He also sung three times "A Lady" while he was sitting, but he wasn't good, he wasn't flash, and so eventually he had to call it a night and he left the show, and they there was, I think, two more shows in that particular area that they just had to cancel at the time. So paramedics treated him backstage. He was taken off to hospital just as a bit of a precaution while they worked out what was going on. And there was some concern that it might be something quite serious. But it actually just turned out to be mild dehydration that can do that to you. So that was great. That's a good thing. He is well. And nothing was going to stop him getting back out to do what he loves. Here he is getting back on the stage a couple days later in Pittsburgh.
2: I had your word there for a minute, huh? See, I want you to know, not only did I scare your ass to death, I scared my ass to death as well.
0: Listen to him, what a pro.
1: But here we go, listen to this. If this isn't the best start to a Lionel Richie show, we don't know what is.
2: A friend of mine called me up and said, Lionel, when you turn 80, things happen differently. I'm not 80, that's the first part. The second thing, the lady texts me on the phone and said, my husband bought me a scooter and you can ride around the stage on the scooter. What the hell, a scooter? Let's do them easy, y'all.
1: Oh, there he is.
0: Jeez, that's good.
1: Back at it. He's a dude.
2: Come on now.
1: 77.
2: Are you ready?
1: Yes!
2: I know it sounds funny, but I just can't stand the
1: How good does
0: oh,
1: he sound, though,
0: great.
1: Right? Had a bit of water, just rehydrated the system.
0: And he was good to go.
1: Yeah,
0: that's so
1: Lionel
0: good.
1: Richie. We love him.
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4: Ice hockey games this weekend.
5: A bit of cloud, but should stay mainly fine today. High of 15 degrees. Well, most motorways looking okay and pretty calm into the city, but we do have an issue on the southwestern. If you're heading southbound, a crash around Dominion Road, it's quite heavy through that area. Fine on the southwestern northbound the whole journey. Southern, northwestern, northern, no issues into the city. Really quick drive times, just starting to build overall, but it's quick out there.
4: 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Search ice hockey tickets.
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1: Oh, another beautiful day ahead. A fine lot of fog around this morning, but fine and 15 degrees, currently cold and 4 in the central city.
0: A friend and I were talking about how cold it was in Auckland yesterday. He's got a mate who lives in Queenstown, sent him a photograph of the temperature thing on his dash.
1: Yeah.
0: And -6.
1: -6. Chilly. Jerry's been dipping into the local Facebook pages. I'm not sure what he's seen or what he has to report, but something has caught his eye.
0: Probably something on Marketplace someone wants to sell. We'll do that here as well. It's Comedy Vote on Auckland's Breeze.

0: and we love it. We love it. I feel like we travel this city every weekend. And a year later, I'm still getting fed things you don't want to get fed from those groups,
1: yeah,
0: right?
1: Yeah.
0: But I cannot look away. I am obsessed. So I'm going to go through the heartfelt one.
1: Go on.
0: There's a Beechhaven Banksy. Did you know? Beechhaven Village has given a big thank you to Gareth from 2G's. This guy went round for free painting all the ugly parts of Beechhaven, like, you know, the electricity box, the big green.
2: Yeah, sure.
0: He's painted them beautifully.
1: Oh,
2: this is a picture
1: I've
2: there.
1: I've seen some of this. Yes, I've seen exactly this in my local as well.
0: Yeah, and he's just a legend. So they've got their own Banksy and they've revealed him. I don't know if he wanted to be revealed or not, but I was there watching.
1: That's fantastic.
0: It's cool, isn't it?
1: And he's very good too. Like, that's cool art.
0: You get to the rant department here. Love when, and then people think it's a good idea to put it publicly. Someone said in the Oriwa Red Beach Silverdale Facebook group.
1: Yeah.
0: Admin, you keep declining my post due to the keywords. You don't explain anymore. But now how do I know what the keywords are? The best thing is the admin's posted that one. Right? So it's like, and you see the people argue, but because I'm following groups here, there, and everywhere.
1: Yeah.
0: Facebook is now putting in my feed posted things I want from everywhere. Right?
1: Yes.
0: Just anything it thinks I'm into. And I've been dealt this clickbait late last night. Going to bed. Haunted my dreams. The American cooking recipes.
1: Okay.
0: I've never followed it. It's come in. And I've thought, okay, I'll bite. What's this? It says, if you urinate in the shower, this is what can happen. With a picture of someone urinating in the shower.
1: Oh, it looks like they're urinating pure honey.
0: Yeah.
1: Doesn't it?
0: From American cooking recipes.
1: But also, what does it mean?
0: I never clicked on it.
1: Oh.
0: Just thought I'd share my journey of what's going on Facebook.
2: I have been suspiciously quiet during that last chat. I was dying to know what happens.
0: Should I click on it?
1: Yeah.
2: Go on.
0: They're going to get flagged in the building again.
2: Yeah.
0: Off I go. I'll go and click.
1: Good Lord. You can update us after the news.
2: Thank you.
0: Great.
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5: A bit of cloud should stay mainly fine today, 15-hour high. Southwestern motorway, we had a crash southbound around Dominion Road. It got heavy for a little while, but it's been sorted and it's cleared up fairly nicely, just a bit sluggish through that area. Southern motorway, 22 minutes in from Manukau. Buildings south of there, slow at Manurewa. Northwestern, 20 minutes in from Massey, just lying close to the city. Northern looks okay.
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3: Atamari, Auckland. I'm Grace Cocker with the latest at 6:30. Parents are being urged to engage with a new program being rolled out in early childcare centres to help develop critical language skills. Otago University's Elaine Reese says toddlers rely on interactions with adults.
4: Even a few minutes, a couple of times a day, to talk about an experience with the child or to look at one or two pages of a book together.
3: Concerns are being raised about what pressure the impending El Niño weather event could put on the economy. Professor Anita Reiford says it has impacted agriculture in other countries.
5: For example, the dairy price might go up because of the reduced global supply, which would help our producers, but it would mean that food prices here are likely to increase as well.
3: There are promising signs from a council trial to improve the city's stormwater ponds. Contractors are using Swiss technology to turn sludge into an organic byproduct. Spokesperson Tom Mansell says it could have benefits.
6: Once we find valuable uses for the byproduct instead of going to waste.
3: Disgraced former British singer Gary Glitter is facing new historic child sex abuse charges. The victims were under the age of 14. Glitter, real name Paul Gadd, has been jailed multiple times for sexually abusing children, including 4 years behind bars in Vietnam. To rugby with Shift 4, Luke Jacobson's excited about starting for the All Blacks against France in Christchurch tomorrow night. The 29-year-old has been picked on open side flank.
7: He actually played seven most of the season for the Chiefs, so really looking forward to getting out there and having a decent crack.
3: And Sir Scott Dixon is officially leaving his IndyCar team. Chip Ganassi Racing have released a statement overnight saying the Kiwi driver won't be returning in 2027.
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9: Harvey Norman.
10: Fine in Auckland today. Some patches of morning fog, light winds and a 15 degrees down to it. Overlight no of an overnight no. I'm just going to go with it. 8 degrees. I think everybody knows what I'm saying. Currently, 3.9 in Auckland City.
11: Everyone but Jeanette.
12: Auckland City, you're a friend of mine, and you've sure got a friend in the breeze.
11: Kia ora, good morning. It is Robert and Jeanette.
10: Coming up next, the things that didn't make the group chat because they're too boring to talk about.
11: So we save them for the radio. What you got?
10: Did my first nasal rinse. That's something to behold. Oh my gosh, chopping cushions.
11: Okay,
10: I got something to say about that.
11: Nasal rinse to make the chat. We save it for the show. How about late night helicopters in New Lynn?
10: Yes, and Green Bay.
11: And Green Bay. That's what Jerry's got. And mine is liquid cocaine. Okay, Dexys Midnight Runners now on Auckland's Bridge.

0: 93.4 The Breeze, Auckland's Breakfast with Robin and Jeanette Kelly. Good morning, welcome to the show. That is Cher on this, well, it's a Friday morning, every Friday around about this time. We like to talk about the stuff that did not make the group chat. You have group chats with your friends or your workmates. You go to send a message, you know what? It's boring. I won't send it.
1: Or it just doesn't even occur to
0: you. It doesn't really.
1: To tell your friends about it.
0: So let's do it this way. We've written our little group chat did not make it on a piece of paper. They're in a jar.
1: Just giving them a shake.
0: In the jar.
1: Here we go.
0: Let's
1: get into it.
0: What we got?
1: Did my first nasal rinse. That's me. I've been a little bit pearly for the last, I don't know, it feels like 500 days. And my husband's been doing these nasal rinses, and they just do not appeal. Essentially, you fill up the soft sort of bottle with a nozzle, with warm saline kind of a solution. You chuck it up one nose, one nostril, and squeeze, and then it literally comes down out the out the other one.
0: Yeah.
1: But also your mouth, you feel like you're drowning in the ocean. I did not enjoy it.
0: Okay.
1: Dave was raving about it.
0: Yeah.
1: I didn't love it.
0: I've done them.
1: Yeah.
0: All right.
1: Anyway.
2: If you ever want to save time with nostril, Strill.
1: What's that?
2: Just say strill instead of nostril.
1: Oh,
2: saves
1: God.
2: A lot of time.
1: No, I thought we were taking
0: strill.
1: So did I. Think you'd buy that at the chemist to help me. Helicopter.
2: Oh, that's me. I didn't message you. It wasn't last night, but the night before.
1: Mm-hmm.
2: I must have got woken up maybe four times by a helicopter, what felt like it was above my bed, right? And it was going Newland, Green Bay. And every time I woke up, I had that sleep paralysis thing where I was awake going, what is that noise? But I couldn't sit up. The end. That's it.
1: You should have just jumped on Facebook. They would have told you exactly why their helicopter was there.
0: Yeah, they're always
1: They would have.
0: Right?
1: Oh, just ripped it.
0: Oh.
1: It says sportsing.
0: Oh, yeah. Lots on this weekend. World Cup, Lionel Messi, Argentina, Australia play, Canada, a few others as well.
1: I thought it was Egypt.
0: All Blacks. No, but Canada are also playing.
1: Oh, okay. Sorry.
0: Not against. Okay. The All Blacks play France tomorrow night in Christchurch and the British Grand Prix on Monday morning. Let's go, Liam Lawson. That's what I want to say.
1: That's literally it.
0: Thank you.
1: Fair enough. Cat called Bob.
2: Oh, this, speaking of sports, this is the perfect on ramp. Thank you, Rob, for setting me up. We didn't know that was going to happen. In the Norway game, there's a player called Bob.
1: Yeah.
2: Right? And it's just, with commentators, you try not to laugh about it, going, here's Bob. Oh, there's Bob. Yeah. Bob's kicked it. This commentator went an unusual path, telling us about his cat that went missing. Now, in the UK, the Royal Mail is the postal service.
0: Okay.
2: Right? So when you hear Royal Mail van, it's a post van.
1: Okay.
2: Listen to this.
3: You used to have a cat called Bob. Jumped in the back of a Royal Mail van and we lost him.
4: We have a double
0: sense. That was it.
2: That's it. He lost his cat.
0: He lost his cat in the back of a post office van.
2: He was the commentator. And everyone's like, where's your cat? He lost his cat.
0: You can just see all the other commentators looking at him going, what the hell are you talking about?
2: He lost his cat forever.
0: What's going on?
2: But it's called Bob.
1: Liquid cocaine.
0: Oh, okay. If you ever lose your voice and you're an opera singer with one final show in the season, this is a story I was told. Liquid cocaine is the illegal but highly effective way to get your voice back for one night only. On a completely unrelated topic, if anyone in the Central City has liquid cocaine, could you please text 934?
1: Robert just needs
0: that's
1: to get to 10 o'clock.
0: That's all I wanted to say. That's me.
1: And finally, we ain't chopping cushions anymore. Did you hear this? You know how you've got your cushions on your couches and maybe on your bed and what have you. Give them a little chop in the middle there. You know, you fluff them up, give them a little chop in the middle and they sit like a set of cat's ears. Do you know what I mean?
2: No.
1: Both of you look blank.
0: No, I know what
1: Robert
0: you mean.
1: Knows.
2: Is it a style?
1: Yeah, you take a cushion, if you can imagine a cushion with no marks in it, and then you chop the middle of it down the top. Have it bent. Yeah, and it just fluffs it. It just kind of, it's a thing. But apparently it's not a thing anymore. You don't chop your cushions
2: anymore.
1: And see,
2: if you don't have any style like me, eventually it comes around again.
1: And now you are back in fashion.
0: This woman posted a picture I saw the other day. She'd been away for a weekend with the girls. Came home, her husband tidied the house, wanted to look great.
1: Yeah.
0: He'd done the cushions on the couch, but he'd lined them up like bricks on the wall. And she was like, can't do that.
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6: Love that chicken from Popeyes.
7: A bit of cloud, but still a mainly fine day, a high of 15 degrees. Coming into the city, we're looking mostly fine everywhere. Southwestern motorway, we had a crash southbound around Dominion Road. It has been cleared, but it is slow, even heavy through that area. Southern motorway, 22 minutes Manukau to town, just a bit slow at Manurewa, otherwise fine. Northwestern, slow from St. Luke's, heavy at Grey Lynn, 22 minutes in from Massey is quick. And the northern, fast the whole way in.
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1: Some fog around Auckland this morning, a high of 15. Currently cold and 3, nudging up to 4 degrees.
0: We're giving away the ultimate staycation at Hotel de Brett on High Street there, thanks to the Auckland Museum. Their Wildlife Photographer of the Year exhibition is now open and it's free for Aucklanders to go to as well, which is great. Text museum and your details to 934 to go into the draw to win a staycation. That includes one night at the Hotel de Brett, a $100 voucher to spend at the museum, and a $150 voucher for the museum.
1: Beautiful.
0: In the store there. $150.
1: That's it.
0: $250. Footy. She's just making fun of me because the other day I said $150.
1: I would never make fun of you. Never. Do you know, last night I heard one of the most beautiful things to listen to. Like, and I've heard this noise, this particular noise, a thousand times before. But last night I was just weirdly, incredibly present in the moment. And it was the best thing, and I want to share it with you next. Because you will have heard this noise, you will know exactly what I'm talking about.
0: Okay. That's up in just a moment. It's Robert and Jeanette, Goo Goo Dolls on Auckland's Breeze.

0: 93.4 The Breeze, Auckland's Breakfast with Robin and Jeanette, and that is the Goo Goo Dolls on this, it's a Friday morning, chilly out there, 6 minutes away from seven.
1: Chilly out there, holy moly, it was 1 degree driving into work this morning as I came through Albany. Yeah, super cold. I was sitting snuggled up with my cat Monty last night, fire was on, it was just lovely, and he's a real smoocher of a cat. You know, some cats are and some cats just aren't, and it's a bit of a lottery. Don't necessarily know what type of cat you're going to get,
0: we got a smoocher.
1: We hit the jackpot with him. And this moment was just beautiful. And I've had it 1,000 times with him before, but for whatever reason, I just really noticed it last night. It was the moment when he was purring like an absolute machine, as some cats will, and he's like settling in to have a snuggle, and he goes for ages. It's like his ultimate happy place, and he's doing his little kneading with his feet and all of that, and he was snuggled right up into my neck. But there comes a moment after he's done all the purring he wants to do where he will inevitably fall asleep, right? And it's the few seconds in the lead up to that moment, as the purring becomes intermittent, like a car is spluttering and running out of gas, that's exactly what it sounds like. It's literally, it just starts to slow and then really splutter. And then eventually there's like one last purr and then there's silence and I know he's asleep.
0: Oh.
1: And it was just the most beautiful moment. He was safe and he was snuggled into me. I'm his person.
0: You have a little thing he lies on top of, right?
1: Sometimes I do, because his claws are very sharp and he loves to do the kneading thing. Yeah, so I will pull a polar fleece, an old polar fleece, which Dave, my husband, looks at and goes, "Get that thing in a wash." And I'll put that under just so that I can let him do
0: course,
1: it. Because I want him to do
0: you
1: his kneading.
0: You become a human scratching post.
1: I am. But it was just the moment of literally watching him and hearing him go to sleep, that final last
0: That's
1: little
0: beautiful.
1: Purr. People will know exactly what I mean, cat people. I know, you can't. You sneeze. You sneeze his move.
0: I can't appreciate what a tender moment that is between you and Monty.
1: It was, and often goes unnoticed.
0: Did he hump the polar fleece?
1: Always.
0: Okay.
1: No, he actually didn't last night. Just sometimes when he feels a little bit vandy. Now, if the rumours are true, Taylor Swift and Travis Kelce are getting married this weekend. Or maybe they've already done the wedding, but don't know. That could be happening now as we speak. And then there's like a big party at Madison Square Garden. Don't know. They're locking down all the streets in New York City around Madison Square Garden. All the goss about Taylor and Travis after the news. Yes.
2: Robert and Jeanette on Facebook at The Breeze Auckland. The Breeze Accurate Traffic.
3: Flying overseas soon?
4: A fine day, but plenty of cloud today as well, a high of 15 degrees. No major issues going on at the moment. We had a crash southbound on the southwestern at Dominion earlier. It's been clear, just a bit slow there, and a little slow northbound through Whittier as well. Southern 24 minutes in from Manukau, slow at Manurewa and Papatoetoe. Northwestern 24 minutes, Massey to town, slow from Point Chev, heavy at St Luke's. Northern 19 from Constellation, pretty quick.
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22: Atamari at Auckland, I'm Grace Cocker with the latest at 7. Actors promising specially trained security professionals to keep businesses and shared spaces safe. The licence holders would be able to issue exclusion notices and remove people who threaten safety, cause damage or breach a venue's conditions of entry. And they could use reasonable and proportionate force as a last resort until the person complies or police arrive. The government's looking to toughen up rules around children's playland. An Auckland study found asbestos fibres can be expelled into the air from recalled samples. Minister Cameron Brewer says it's unacceptable and something is being done.
23: And so we are doing everything we can. We've pulled out all the stops. We're seeking urgent advice.
22: The PPTA is concerned at the results of a school staffing survey. It found there are no suitable applicants, or only one, for 60% of classroom teaching and leadership roles. Ukraine's president claims Moscow is losing the war amid rubble from a huge Russian strike in Kiev. At least 20 people are dead and 90 others injured. Volodymyr Zelensky told CBS News it needs to stop.
24: That's why we're asking our partners more pressure on Putin. Stop this war, because he is not winning, because he is losing. At the end of the days, he will lose everything.
22: To rugby with Shift 4, All Blacks coach Dave Rennie's explained why Damian McKenzie and Will Jordan will both start against France in Christchurch tomorrow.
25: Two best fullbacks in the world, both on the field at the same time.
22: Jordan's on the wing and D-Max at fullback. And FIFA World Cup round of 32 action continues. Spain are just kicking off against Austria in Los Angeles.
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28: Harvey Norman.
1: Fine in Auckland today. Some morning cloud and quite a lot of... Morning fog, I should say, and quite a lot of it. I think Swanson, yeah, back roads between Swanson and Kumu, super foggy. Drive safely, people, says a texter. Thank you for that. We're heading for 15 degrees today. Lots of sunshine again, blue sky, that kind of a day. Down to 8 tonight, currently 4 degrees.
29: Auckland City, you're a friend of mine. And you've sure got a friend in the breeze.
0: Kia ora, good morning, it's Robert and Jeanette.
1: Well, Taylor Swift is in her wedding era. One half of the biggest celebrity wedding we have ever seen, even though, to be fair, we're probably not going to see much of it. Word is it starts today, continues tomorrow, 1,000 guests, they've all signed NDAs.
0: Reminds me I need to leave the show earlier.
1: Whatever.
0: Well, broadcaster Sharon Casey from the podcast A Little Bit Extra on Rover is all over this. She's also a Swiftie and she has a friend in New York who lives just up the road, who she's just got off the phone to. I mean, she's basically got us plugged
1: she
0: in.
1: She's on the ground.
0: Can we have a chat to her in just a moment? Find out what's happening. Apparently there's like a lot going on. And Sharon's got all the details. She'll sort it out for us in just a moment. Here's Wham on the Breeze.

0: 94.4 The Breeze, Auckland's Breakfast with Robert and Jeanette. Kia ora, good morning, welcome to the show. It is 11 minutes past 7. A lot of fog around Tāmaki, Auckland this morning. Parts of the Northern Motorway, when Jeanette said you drove into town earlier this morning. And thanks for your texts as well. The back roads between Swanston and Cumu are super foggy as well. If it's foggy where you are, consider us your foggy station. Yeah? Text 934, get in touch, let us know all about it.
1: I guess the question is, what happens when one of the most famous couples in the world want to get married and have a normal day?
0: Yeah.
1: And I guess the answer is they kind of can't. Taylor Swift and Travis Kelce are very much thought to be getting married this weekend, and the Swifties are losing their minds.
0: And a few Kansas City Chiefs fans as well. Sharon Casey hosts a podcast called A Little Bit Extra. She's always across all the goss and the pop culture and way more of that Swiftie stuff than you and I are, Jeanette.
1: Absolutely. That's why she's with us this morning. Sharon, good morning.
2: Morning. Thanks for having me.
1: Oh, it's a pleasure. Can you tell us just like as much as you know about the biggest wedding in the world that is about to happen?
2: Oh my goodness. Well, so just this morning, about an hour ago, there was this massive New York City police press conference where some silly sausage has been caught with like a pamphlet that says the Taylor Swift and Travis Kelce wedding on it with all of the security plans. So we've got a little step closer that maybe it is actually happening at MSG. This could actually be true because about 2 hours ago, there was a bunch of food being taken into Madison Square Garden. So there was things like turkey and like a whole truck of Krispy Kreme donuts, and there was all this different meat and all these sorts of things.
1: Yeah.
2: I can't believe that I've been monitoring meat trucks before. There was the adorable man yesterday on the forklift. It was like a kid that forgot about Mufti Day and he was still wearing his Taylor Swift crew t-shirt.
1: There's
2: a lot of hints, but do you know what was really interesting? Apparently they are turning Madison Square Garden into this like beautiful enchanted kind of forest thing, but Travis Kelce must have had some form of say because this morning there was some like little mini golf things being taken in there.
1: Oh my gosh. So they think
2: there's going to be like a little mini golf section that has been set up at the wedding. But a lot of people are saying that there is going to be a ceremony that's about 100 people, which will happen at a different place.
1: Okay.
2: And then there'll be a
1: big old
2: reception
1: party
2: with about 1,100 people at Madison Square Garden, which would track with the amount of food that just got taken into the venue.
1: Okay, they'll all be signing NDAs. And you are a little familiar with a Taylor Swift NDA?
2: Oh my gosh. So Taylor Swift is super strict about Taylor Swift NDAs. And so like, I actually had a friend that, and I told the full story on the podcast this week, but I had a friend that was working on her music video when she filmed it in New Zealand. And because I was reporting on it, they thought that she was breaking the NDA. So no questions asked was kicked off the music video. She does not mess around.
0: What's the vibe in New York City for the wedding?
2: Well, I've got a friend that lives about 5 blocks away, and she said the vibe is actually super high. Like, people are loving all the excitement. People on their lunch breaks are walking down to Madison Square Garden and just, like, watching what is going on. But I think because Taylor Swift is also, like, quite wary of public perception, because there's so much money going into this wedding, she has announced this morning that she has donated $26 million to 20 different charities across the state, like people that need food and for animals and for families and stuff. So she's kind of balanced
0: cool,
2: it out.
0: Man.
1: Yeah,
2: but
1: man.
2: The thing that's thrown a spanner in the works for me is people are saying apparently it's a big decoy and that she's not getting married there and this is just a throw everyone off. And I'm like, don't start with that with me, Taylor Swift.
1: Do you think we will see a photo? Because we did see their engagement photos. Do you think we will see something, or do you think she's going to have this whole thing locked down, and rightly so if she wants to, right?
2: I think everything that Taylor Swift does is super controlled. So what I think is that every guest will have to check in their phones. I think that she will definitely satisfy the appetite of the fans. Mm. She will release like some particular photos that she wants released, which I think is beautiful, and she should have that opportunity.
1: There we go.
0: You will have a busy weekend, Sharon. Thank you.
1: Where can we hear that episode?
2: The NDA is on, if you look up A Little Bit Extra, it's on Apple, Spotify, YouTube or Rover, and very concerned that that episode's going to get taken down, so go and listen to it quite quickly.
1: Do it now.
2: I'm worried I'm going to get... So do it after the show's ended and go and have a listen to it.
0: Sharon Casey, thank you so
1: much. Sharon.
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4: Book your Ski G trip today.
5: High of 15, a bit of cloud on a mainly fine day. Motorways very quick. Northwestern, 24 minutes, Massey to town. Slow from Point Chev, a little heavy around St. Luke's. Northern, fast the whole way and just slow around Esmond, 19 minutes in from Constellation. Southern, 24 from Manukau to town, building around Manurewa and Papatoetoe. Southwestern, a little slow both ways, southbound at Mount Roskill, northbound at Whitty.
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1: I guess the question is, what happens when one of the most famous couples in the world want to get married and have a normal day?
0: Yeah.
1: And I guess the answer is they kind of can't. Taylor Swift and Travis.
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1: Where are we at? Oh, yeah. Some weather. There we go. Morning fog, which you'll know if you're in that. And then a fine day, beautiful blue sky kind of day. 15 is what we're after, currently 4 degrees.
0: I have a question to ask you.
1: Yes?
0: I don't know how it's going to go down.
1: Okay.
0: The question I need to ask you, besides what the hell am I doing this morning on the show? It's another question completely separate from that.
1: I wasn't going to ask that on air.

0: 93.4 The Breeze, Auckland's Breakfast with Robert and Jeanette. Kia ora, good morning, welcome to the show. Thank you very much, Shibuzi. By the way, last day of term, and just if you're driving around schools around 3 p.m. this afternoon, just watch your speed, eh? Kids are excited when school's out for another term.
1: And then for 2 weeks, the traffic's probably going to be a little bit lighter.
0: Yeah, a little bit lighter. I need to ask Jeanette a question.
1: I have no pre-warning on this question.
0: I do not know
1: what it is.
0: Before I do, I just completely off the top of my head, have I told you all just how incredibly amazing Jeanette is?
1: What's going on?
0: And I've said this before, she is one of New Zealand's finest broadcasters.
1: That's a load of rubbish.
0: What's her name? Jeanette Thomas. If you love our social media posts, they're funny, thoughtful at times, and also occasionally wildly inappropriate. Chalk that up to Jeanette, full name, Dolly Parton Thomas. Didn't know that, did you?
1: I didn't either.
0: You want a friend who's always there for you? Rain or shine, day or night.
1: Where is this heading?
0: Look no further than Jeanette.
1: This is like a compliment sandwich.
0: Dolly Parton, Kenny Rogers Thomas. And if you want a stain removed, they don't call her the stain queen for nothing. Want to know who has ever met a stain she couldn't remove?
1: Oh no.
0: Jeanette.
1: I've met stains.
0: Dolly Parton, Kenny Rogers, Elton John, Thomas. Now, here's my question. Now,
1: yes,
0: I've been
1: okay.
0: Nice.
1: Okay, all right.
0: The other day, we're at my house and we're just filming some stuff. And I grabbed a spray can of cooking oil and I accidentally pressed the bottom of the can against my green shirt, which I've had for 20 years.
1: Yeah, you did.
0: Leaving a circular stain, which unfortunately circles my nipples. My right nipple. Almost perfectly.
1: Joking.
0: It's like a dartboard with my nip in the middle.
1: Yeah, and the perfect oil stain.
0: Yeah.
1: Of your oil stain. What
0: perfect
1: did I say to you?
0: What did you say to me?
1: I said to you, the only way that is coming out of that green shirt is with dishwashing liquid.
0: Jeanette gave me the hot tip. I brought the t-shirt in.
1: Oh my God, I can't
0: I've washed it. I've dried it. I'm about to show you.
1: It was
0: you.
1: Like rice bran oil. Like
0: rice
1: a perfect
0: oil.
1: Circle around your nipple.
0: Okay, Jeanette.
1: It was so obvious.
0: Can you see the circle?
1: Yes!
0: Exactly. Could you please take this t-shirt and wash it for me? Because
1: no.
0: I can't get it out of my nipples.
1: Oh,
0: or around
1: God.
0: My nipples, you know what I mean?
1: It's probably sweat then.
0: Yeah, because when I sweat, it's
1: did
0: only on the right.
1: Did you use what I told you?
0: I did.
1: Oh, damn it.
0: I couldn't get it out, man.
1: Okay, leave it with me for the holidays. I'm not going to see you for 2 weeks.
0: Without it for 2 weeks. If you could get the stain out, that'd be awesome.
1: Oh, you've already washed it.
0: Jeanette,
1: that doesn't help.
0: Dolly Parton Thomas, give it up.
1: Not yet.
0: Got your week that's gone in a song next.
2: 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The Breeze Accurate Traffic.
3: Go dry this July.
4: High of 15, a bit of cloud on a mainly fine day. Motorways very quick. Northwestern, 24 minutes, Massey to town. Slow from Point Chev, a little heavier around St. Luke's. Northern, fast the whole way and just slow around Esmond, 19 minutes in from Constellation. Southern, 24 from Manukau to town, building around Manurewa and Papatoetoe. Southwestern, a little slow both ways, southbound at Mount Roskill, northbound at Whitty.
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7: Ata Māori, Auckland, I'm Grace Cocker with the latest at 7:30. Experts are praising the rollout of a critical language program for 500 early childhood centres. University of Otago's Elaine Reese says it will help address reduced parent-child interaction at home.
8: With the rise in screen, children are getting less of those sensitive, responsive interactions at home that we know are helpful.
7: It's believed economic pressure sparked by an El Nino weather event could be far-reaching. Lincoln University Professor Anita Reiford warns that drought conditions would impact both agriculture and energy.
9: If we're seeing less rainfall in our hydro lakes and if the supply goes down, then we might need to switch to fossil fuel-based fuels, and in general, the price is likely to increase.
7: Swiss Technology is helping Auckland Council clean up stormwater ponds. The equipment separates sludge into organic material. Spokesperson Tom Mansell says they've noticed a reduction in the number of trips their removal trucks are also making.
10: So it has a lower carbon footprint as well, but also rather than just a waste product, we're seeing what we can do to utilise the byproduct of the sediment.
7: A loved-up couple who climbed to the top of the Empire State Building now face charges including reckless endangerment. The lock on a door leading to the antenna was reportedly broken, with the stunt ending in a marriage proposal. The couple in their 30s are reportedly the subjects of a 2024 doco, Skywalkers, A Love Story. To rugby with Shift 4, Luke Jacobson will wear the All Blacks number 7 jersey for the first time against France in Christchurch tomorrow.
11: Where my game is around the collision, trying to impact that, so I'll play my game.
7: And two bonus point wins from two games for the Baby Blacks, who've beaten Scotland 36-26 at the Under-20 World Championship in Georgia.
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3: Harvey Norman.
13: Oh, she's chilly this morning. Fine in Auckland again today, that blue sky kind of stuff. But lots of fog around, frosts around. Maybe if you're out in Great Barrier, you could actually have the odd shower. High of 15 degrees, down to an overnight low of 8 tonight. Currently, though, 3 feels like 2.
14: Auckland City, you're a friend of mine. And you've sure got a friend in the breeze.
15: Kia ora, good morning. Hey, it's Robert and Jeanette. Your week that's gone and a song is coming up very soon. 4 stories that caught our eye, let's sing about them, shall we? If you've ever driven through Tito, you'll know the sheepdog and ram buildings made out of corrugated iron, they are for sale.
13: The biggest pop star in the world is reportedly getting married this weekend, could be happening as we speak today and tomorrow and who knows when.
15: A very relieved Jerry was happy yesterday to see England make it to the final 16 at the World Cup.
13: And the school holidays start today, that's in the song as well.
15: Let's do it. In just a moment, got some ABBA. Up next, here's John Farnham, Robert and Jeanette on Auckland Springs.

0: 93.4 The Breeze, Auckland's Breakfast with Robin and Jeanette. And that is Abra on a Friday morning.
1: We are so lucky, you know, to be working inside in a heated building
0: for
1: today.
0: Sure.
1: Here's to all the people with the outside jobs, where it's like 2 degrees in Auckland and colder in certain spots as well.
0: I'm thinking of you this
1: morning. Here's to you.
0: Thinking of you. All right, you read this Ghana song now. Four stories, let's sing about them. Whenever we used to drive through Tito, when the kids were little, always looked forward to seeing the sheep, ram and dog made out of corrugated iron that sat on the corner there. Well, it's up for sale and some locals unhappy with what it's been replaced with.
1: The biggest pop star in the world, Taylor Swift, if you believe the rumours, very much thought to be getting married to Travis Kelce today, maybe tomorrow. Nobody really knows. Part of it, though, is thought to be happening at Madison Square Garden, like the reception, where all the surrounding streets have been locked down. Is it? Could it be a decoy? No one really knows, but there is one thing we do absolutely know for sure. Tell you what that is in the song.
0: If you want to know what is making the World Cup exciting for us, it's watching Jerry's emotional journey as England advance to the final 16. The next opponent on Monday is a big ask. Mexico in Mexico.
1: Wow.
0: Jerry has paid for the World Cup channel on TVNZ, so he'll be watching. I do not have his login.
1: So... And the school holidays, they start today. Term 2 is done and dusted. Parents, caregivers, let's lock in 2 weeks of I'm hungry and I'm bored and I've got nothing to do. It starts today.
0: There it is, a week that's gone in a song.
1: Focus. Thank you.
0: Next time you're in Tito, here's some good buying. If you like sheeps and dogs or rams made of corrugated iron, some locals are not happy. And here's the thing. They're gonna be replaced with Starbucks and Burger King.
1: Oh, gosh.
0: I know, right?
1: And Taylor Swift's wedding reception is at Madison Square Garden. They're shutting down the surrounding streets. I beg your pardon, there's 1,000 guests on the guest list. They're coming from near and far. It's all very secret, but I think we can say that it's not gonna be a cash bar.
0: Okay,
1: I think they've got that.
0: Fine. We don't know much about football, but now we shall. Let's go. Monday, we'll be watching England versus Mexico. Jerry's got that pay-per-view. He'll be watching that certain. I'll be watching too, peeking through his lounge curtain.
1: Pervert, make sure you got clothes on. Term 2. Really?
0: Just the thought of him watching the game, turning around,
1: Robert's
0: and I'm stuck
1: nude.
0: Naked in the garden. Thanks, Jeanette. 1, 2, 3, and
1: Term 2 is

0: Well, none, as it turns out.
1: No word rhymes.
0: No word rhymes.
1: No,
0: where's
1: hungry?
0: Hungry.
1: Fungry.
0: None. Lungry, dungry, wungry, zungry.
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3: New look, Mitre 10 Mega Botany.
4: A chilly start, high of 15, mainly fine today. Southwestern motorway southbound, a crash was blocking the right lane after Hillsborough. It's been cleared, but a bit of congestion there. Southern, 26 minutes, Manukau to town, slow at Manurewa and Otahuhu to Mount Wellington. Northwestern, 28 in from Massey, Finer Point, Chev, heavy there to Grey Lynn and slow to the city. Northern, 21 from Constellation, slow patches, but pretty fast.
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0: Some morning fog, but then fine and 15 degrees. Currently it's very much single digits, somewhere between 2 and 4 degrees. It's cold this morning as we
1: sure
0: head into the quick fire quiz for a Friday. Oh, last one for us for a couple of weeks. Gonna have a couple of weeks off after this. Let's stretch the grey matter then.
15: Yeah, let's get going.
0: Okay.
15: Devil bones. That's a dramatic entry into the quiz there. Devil bones, what are they? Devil bones. Should I keep saying it?
1: It doesn't help.
15: The full question is, what are sometimes known as devil bones?
1: Okay.
15: Good.
0: All right.
15: That didn't help asking it four times in a row. What country had the Roman name Hibernia?
1: Oh, man.
0: Hibernia.
15: Yeah.
0: Was it? Oh, well, that's why I would not know that.
1: I can't remember.
0: Got a different name now?
1: I think it's, yeah.
0: Okay.
1: Funny.
0: Hibernia. I've never even heard of Hibernia. Was that actual or is that cartoon?
15: Yeah, it's a Latin expression. The Romans called this country a very well-known country, not massive. Clue is, population similar to New Zealand.
0: Okay.
1: Yes, they end up in a vault with some I don't give away a clue.
0: Okay.
15: Where does the Oktoberfest beer festival take place? I'll accept country.
0: Yeah.
1: Okay, yep.
15: Go on.
0: I was just going to say, I remember back in the day, Park in the Bar. Remember Park in the Bar?
1: Yes.
0: Down on 4th Street?
1: Yeah.
0: Was it 4th Street? They used to do like an Oktoberfest. I think I went to one. Oof.
1: That's a whole nother story that we cannot tell
0: on
1: the radio.
0: No, just in general, just...
1: Good story, though, Jimmy.
15: Thank you. I went to the real one in Germany.
0: Did you actually?
15: I had to find vegan lederhosen because they're leather.
1: Yeah.
15: And I just was the least cool person. Everyone was like, what are these things? And they were very hot. They were very hot.
1: Steamy.
0: I never thought that would be mentioned on our radio show today. Vegan lederhosen. Okay.
1: Look, if you know where we can get vegan lederhosen in Auckland...
0: Probably look sharp. Probably got a couple pairs of those.
1: Text 934. It's October.
15: From German to Italian. Mm-hmm. The Italian word for scratched drawings is used a lot in English, a lot around Auckland, actually. Scratched drawings. What could the Italian word be?
1: Yes.
15: Mm-hmm. And your final question. Auckland Quilt Makers Show and Market is on at Mount Albert War Memorial today, tomorrow. The Quilt Makers Show. How many layers of fabric are stitched together for a quilt to be a quilt?
0: What a ridiculous question.
1: That's a great question. So like each square, how many layers?
15: No. Layers. Oh. Like a lasagna. A quilt needs a specific amount of layers. If you know your quilts, you'll know the answer.
1: Okay, we'll go top and bottom. Do you know?
0: No.
1: Okay.
0: I didn't know there were multiple layers on a quilt.
15: Well, you should if you want to be on this quiz.
1: All right. Let's get the answers after you two. It's Robert and Jeanette on Auckland's Breeze.

0: 93.4 The Breeze, Auckland's Breakfast with Robert and Jeanette. And that is you two. It's time now for the answers to the quickfire quiz.
1: Wait, I want you to say, hit it!
0: Hit it!
1: There we go.
2: Dramatic.
3: Wow.
0: So somebody pulled up on one of those little scooter things. At the retirement village.
1: What are sometimes known as devil's bones?
2: What did you have?
0: I had knuckles.
2: Knuckles. Oh, yeah. I had bones in your feet.
1: No, you've both gone literally with bones. Oh. Devil's bones are something to do with gambling. What could be called devil's bones?
2: Knuckle bones.
0: Dice.
1: Dice.
2: Oh.
0: Dice. Die.
1: Yeah. What country had the Roman name Hibernia? Rob, you seemed certain, but I'm not sure you've landed in the right place.
0: Pretty certain.
4: Jeanette, what do you have?
2: I had Ireland.
1: Oh, Ireland. Oh. What did you pop down, Rob?
0: I had Switzerland. I have a funny feeling. I may be wrong.
1: If I were you, I'd be taking notes from your co-host. Ireland is correct.
2: Do you know the only reason I wrote Ireland is because you said it had a population similar to New Zealand.
1: Yes.
2: Yeah.
1: Yes. The Romans called it Hibernia.
2: Look at that.
1: Now, I said, where does the Oktoberfest beer festival take place? Thanks to our texter for pointing this out. This is not how I will be answering the questions when we get back from holiday. I went to the real one in Germany.
2: You gave us the answer and we didn't even hear you say it.
1: So desperate to tell you my story.
2: Oh, brilliant. Love it.
0: Yeah,
2: Germany.
0: Yes. Yeah.
1: Germany. Specifically Munich, Germany, but accepting Germany. And the Italian word for scratched drawings that is used commonly in English would be what? Jump in there, either of you.
0: Graffiti.
1: Graffiti. Yes.
2: Interesting you say that because we're talking about some graffiti after 8 o'clock in Auckland.
1: And in Auckland, the quilt makers are getting together. It's the Quilt Makers Show and Market at Mount Albert War Memorial Hall. I looked and thought, I wonder what that must look like. It must look amazing. But to be a quilt, how many layers of fabric are stitched together for a quilt to be a quilt?
2: When you say quilt, do you mean like a full bed?
1: I don't know.
2: Well, do you mean
1: No, I don't know. I just know when I look up the word quilt, it has a specific meaning that it must have this many layers of fabric.
2: I'm picturing like a full bedspread covering a bed, like a full thing that goes down to the ground. That? I've gone with three. Robert?
0: I went with four layers, top, bottom, two in the middle.
1: Oh, Rob, you should be taking notes from your co-host. Decorative top, a soft inner, and a solid backing makes you a quilt.
2: Jerry, this has drawn us even for the end of the week.
1: We're going
2: to need a playoff question.
1: Yeah, I got it.
2: Okay. Here we go. Take your marks.
0: Okay. Just explain how the playoff question works, Jeanette.
2: Actually, I don't even know. Is it you just going to tell us, ask us a question, and we're going to yell the answer, the first one that does it and gets it correct?
1: First one who yells it.
2: Okay.
1: Yeah. I want you to think of the country Mexico.
0: Yeah.
1: First one to shout the answer gets it. Put your own parts of this question together as I start saying it.
2: This better be a fair question, buddy.
1: Think of the country Mexico. No notes, thank you, Jeanette. There's a breed of dog that shares...
0: Chihuahua.
1: He's got it.
2: He's clapping himself.
0: When you clap yourself. Thank you so much. Well, you know what that means, Jeanette.
2: Congratulations.
0: You know what that means.
2: Yes,
0: that means,
2: I do.
0: Come on, good times.
2: Second week in a row.
0: I am Brainy. She is done. Muchas gracias.
2: Oh, yes indeed. Thank you, Robert.
0: Thank you. You are welcome.
2: Well done.
0: Oh, wait. Obviously, I don't want to get on... I have googled vegan lederhosen. Somebody has bothered to take us to a place where we can find vegan lederhosen for October this year when Jerry has to wear it to work.
2: Where does he need to go to?
0: Fancy dress costumes at Spotlight. Thank you.
2: Oh, outstanding.
0: I love that about you listening to the show.
1: Any vegan G-strings to go underneath it?
2: Edible would be the vegan. No, that's different. After the
0: Jeanette, look at me. No. No, Jeanette.
2: No, it's just...
0: Bad girl. Bad girl.
2: After the news.
0: Give me a newspaper. Whack you on the nose. Naughty girl.
2: Stop talking. You barely got any
0: Don't
2: voice. You've got 2 hours
0: you.
2: To go. Guys, have you seen the graffiti jandals popping up all over Auckland? They kind of look a bit like a cartoon jandal. Usually they're spray painted with white spray paint on like a fence or a footpath or a sign or something. Have you seen them around Auckland? And if you have, where have you seen them? Would you have a couple of seconds to grab your phone and text us on 934 and tell us where in Auckland you've seen the jandal art that is being spray painted?
3: 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Robert and Jeanette. Text anytime on 934. 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
5: 15-hour high, a cool morning, but should be mainly fine today. Southwest in a crash, southbound after Hillsborough has been cleared, but we're a little slow in that area. Southern Motorway, 26 minutes, Manukau to town, slow at Manurewa and Otahuhu to Mount Wellington. Northwestern, 28 in from Massey, heavy from Point Chef to Grey Lynn, then slow to the city. Northern, 21 from Constellation, just patchy there to the city.
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13: Atamari, Auckland, I'm Grace Cocker with the latest at 8. ACT is proposing a new tier of security professionals with powers to protect the public until police arrive. Leader David Seymour says it would involve a new licence with advanced training.
14: They can take the person out of the premises, they can search them and they can trespass them. They can also use reasonable force to restrain them for up to 30 minutes until the police arrive.
13: Two people will appear in court today over a meth lab bus linked to the Hells Angels in Auckland. Police yesterday raided a property in Riverhead with equipment and chemicals found. Waste from a previous methamphetamine cook was also discovered. The government's seeking urgent advice after researchers found airborne asbestos fibres from recalled Magic Sand products. Minister Cameron Brewer says the health risks are low, but it's being taken seriously.
15: I'm a parent of primary school age children, and so I know the seriousness of this issue.
13: 9 Buddhist monks have been killed in Thailand after an 11-year-old driver crashed into them. They were walking along a road when the young boy lost control. He reportedly took his parents' pickup truck without permission. To rugby with Shift 4, All Blacks coach Dave Rennie's handed Ruben Love the coveted 10 jersey for the first test of the year against France in Christchurch tomorrow.
15: He's really confident, really clear. So his belief in the meetings, running things, has been impressive.
13: The 25-year-old got the nod ahead of Damien McKenzie, who's a fullback, and Bowden Barrett, who's not in the 23. And at the FIFA World Cup, Spain lead Austria 1-0 at halftime of their round of 32 match in Los Angeles.
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2: Harvey Norman. Ah, man, look at it out there. Beautiful. Blue sky day. All day again. We've had some fog and frost this morning, though. That will obviously clear to 15 degrees, down to an overnight low of 8. But if you're wondering why you feel cold this morning, it's because it is. Currently in the central city, 3 degrees.
17: Auckland City, you're a friend of mine. And you've sure got a friend in the breeze.
0: Kia ora, good morning. It's Robert and Jeanette.
2: Now, we are trying to get to the bottom of the graffiti artist who is spray painting the stencil of a jandal in all sorts of places around the city. They've been spotted in Ponsonby. Out west, St. Luke's, you've seen them on the southern motorway somewhere?
0: I have, on the traffic signs.
2: Yeah, right. Yeah. But like, where, like, do you remember whereabouts on the southern?
0: I believe I was heading southbound on the southern motorway, heading towards Gillies Ave.
2: Okay, somewhere around there?
0: Yes.
2: Yeah, it's been going for a couple of months, maybe longer.
0: And have you seen them? And if you have, where did you spot your jandal? Why is it only for the right foot, though? It's not a pair of jandals.
2: Nope.
0: It's just one.
2: It's only for the right foot.
0: Looks a bit like a cartoon jandal.
2: Yep.
0: 934 is our text number. You can call 0800 27 33 93. That's 0800 Breeze. Have you seen the graffiti jandal around Auckland? Where? Let us know. Text 934.

0: 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Auckland's Breakfast with a Robert and a Jeanette. Put on your jacket.
1: Limited editions.
0: It is very special. Put on a jacket or something this morning, Parker. It's cold, this a Parker.
1: When was the last time?
0: Tiny one said Parker.
1: When was the last time you heard someone call it
0: Put
1: a Parker?
0: Put on your Parker.
1: I love that.
0: What the heck?
1: A Parker to me always feels like a sort of a bomber jacket style with a bit of quilting.
0: There you go.
1: That feels like
0: is
1: a Parker.
0: Is that just a quilted jacket then?
1: Yeah. Okay. Which are very popular these days.
0: Oh yeah, Jeanette
1: very
0: pointed out
1: popular.
0: The other day. Welcome to the show.
1: Have you noticed the jandals all over Auckland? And I'm not talking actual jandals. These are little spray-painted jandals, just the right foot. They're popping up all over the city, like done by a graffiti artist mm-hmm. or whatever. A little spray painting, very simple looking, almost cartoon looking white spray painted, generally white, sometimes they're not. Spray painted outline of a jandal, the right foot of a jandal, been popping up around Auckland over the last few months, and more people are noticing them.
0: I've seen it on the southern motorway.
1: You have?
0: And south towards Gillies Ave. As you come out of town, on the left hand side, one of those big traffic boards there. what do you call them? Signs?
1: Yeah.
0: A traffic sign. Like
1: telling you what's going on the motorway?
0: What exits and all, what exits are coming up, that kind of thing.
1: Oh, so not a traffic sign then. Do you mean like
0: not a billboard?
1: Like a direction. Like it's telling you that.
0: This is great.
1: Gillies Ave, like, how do they get up onto those big signs, though?
0: Oh, I guess they just climb up. Jeez. Anyway.
1: Anyway.
0: I've seen them there. I think I've seen someone, you know, like those electricity boxes on the shore. I've seen a jandal there.
1: Okay.
0: As well.
1: Very, very Kiwi. Like, the humble jandal. It's like you instantly know, right? Although, to be fair, like, you think of it as a summer footwear, but then I go, no, my husband wears jandals 24/7, 365 days of the year. If Dave was out doing, I don't know, something outside around the property today, he would absolutely have his jandals on.
0: Jeez, he's a man. That's what he is.
1: He's a man.
0: He's a man.
1: He is a man. Anyway, people started pointing these out when they saw them popping up online, and then other people were like, oh gosh, I've seen them too, but no one knows who's doing them. Is it one person? Is it a gang of people? Is it a collective? Don't know. They're everywhere, from Mount Eden to Ponsonby. You said you'd seen them on the southern motorway, St Luke's. I've seen people talking about Waitakere's, out in the Waitakere's, Devonport, Western Springs.
0: Yes.
1: Is there anywhere that the jandal vandal hasn't hit with his or her jandalism?
0: I have a message for this person committing jandalism. What's wrong with you? Back in the day when we did vandalism, jandalism with the graffiti, we did good-hearted, honest stuff like Robert was here and I'd spray my nose over a wall and instead of the word four, I'd write the number four. Robert was... What?
1: No, you're getting confused with when you loved someone.
0: I'm not confused.
1: You're like Robert for Eva. Janine.
0: And
1: or
0: who's
1: whoever.
0: Eva? It's your honest graffiti is what I'm talking about, and that's what we need more of. Thank you very much.
1: I don't hate it. You know, I don't.
0: Oh, here he is. Oh, mate.
1: Hello, Jerry. Got some
2: interjecting
1: shorts?
2: Myself.
1: You've seen these out west, have you?
2: I've seen the Waterview off-ramp, Norwestern, and that one kind of looked like it said Jando, but the more I'm thinking about it, it might just been an L that looked like an E. So I was like, oh, there's a woman version, but I think, okay. I just wanted to say what I've seen. But,
1: you know,
2: the thing is, people are saying it's Banksy-esque.
1: Ah.
2: Quick. Spray
1: but
2: paint.
1: It's the same thing, right, every time.
2: Same thing.
1: It's a signature.
2: I don't like it. I see it and it drives me nuts. And I feel like, to balance us out this morning, I have to mention this guy. Beach Haven Banksy, they're calling him.
1: Yeah.
2: He's been revealed, but I don't think he was ever a secret. His name's Gareth. Yes. Works at 2G's. Rob, you know 2G's?
0: Yeah, it's a hairstylist in Birkenhead, I think Macquarie Road.
1: Fantastic.
0: And he's one of the master hairstylists there.
1: And
0: also a master artist.
2: He's the guy in Beach Haven who is painting beautiful mural things on the likes of the electricity boxes, making it just pop, like seascapes, birds, plants.
1: Ah.
2: Now that's the kind of celebration
1: you
2: want.
1: Yeah, they're cool. I've seen those as well. People are so clever with those ones. Hey, like way more than the stencil of a jandal.
2: Well, that's it. There's no cleverness to the jandal.
1: Do you think this is some campaign, advertising campaign that suddenly in a few weeks is going to come to light? Or is it just a graffiti artist leaving a signature? Nobody's
0: saying I like it. However, we have had a text come through saying that we sound unhinged this morning.
1: Oh, we have.
0: Yeah.
1: Excellent.
0: Can you see who sent the text?
1: Oh, yep, my daughter.
0: Yep.
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5: A high of 15. A cool morning, should be mainly fine today. Northern Motorway flowing really well. Slow at Dairy Flat and at Esmond. 21 minutes Constellation Drive to the city. Northwestern, little slower. 28 in from Massey. Finder Point Chev. Heavy there to Grey Lynn. Slow to the CBD. Upper Harbour has got quite slow northbound as well from Hobsonville up to Rosedale. Southern 26 in from Monaco. Just slow Ellerslie to Remuera.
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1: Fine and 15 degrees today. Beautiful day ahead. Currently really cold. We're not still not much more than about 3 degrees.
17: I owe someone on the show an apology. I got them into trouble this morning with our IT people who track what you Google. And I'll apologise to Jerry.
1: It's always Jerry gets in trouble with the phishing scams.

0: 92.4 The Breeze, Auckland's Breakfast with Robin and Jeanette. And she's laughing
1: breakfast.
0: Already. We haven't even. What?
1: Auckland's Breakfast.
0: That was what I said. What? Okay, I apologize.
1: You only got to get to 10 o'clock, buddy.
0: No, I've got to get to 10 and we'll be all good. You know, they probably do this at your job if you have computers. And apparently that's a thing these days where they train you to make sure you don't get sucked in by any phishing emails
1: or
0: scams.
1: Don't click on the link.
0: You have to go and watch the videos, fast forward, fast forward, fast forward, fast forward. Done, right?
1: Yeah.
0: Well, Jerry has also done the training, but he had to do the training because he's been sucked in a few times with phishing scams here at work. They send intentional ones out to us.
1: Yeah, I know.
0: Did you see the Kiwi Bank one yesterday?
1: I didn't get that one.
0: I got that the other day.
1: Well, you don't all get the same one. You get different ones. Yeah. Jerry once got one for offering free pizzas. He clicked on it, not just for himself, but also his father, trying to get two pizzas.
2: And I emailed it to my personal email to see if that link worked. And then I copy-pasted and put it in a URL manually.
1: That's the thing. If it's got anything to do with food, Jerry will click on
0: it.
1: Which is why it's interesting you clicked on this morning's one, because it is absolutely the opposite of food.
2: Let me lay the scene. I was talking about being in Facebook groups around the city, the local Facebook groups, and because Facebook knows I'm really active at the moment, it's offering me things from all around the world.
1: Oh, that's what you say.
2: Yeah, exactly. These are not my interests, because there's a page about American recipes for the kitchen that I don't follow, but it managed to get into my feed this morning.
1: It's one of those weird ones with a strange, slightly strange name. You don't know why it shows up, but they do.
2: Yeah.
1: I know.
2: And in fact, I've been to the page now. I recommend, I'm not giving you the proper page name anymore because
1: it's just weird.
2: It's a phishing whole system.
1: Yeah.
2: And what it was saying is, if you're not sure what peeing in the shower does to you, click here. I said, why it's bad for you.
1: Cartoon man in the shower.
2: Yeah.
1: Weeing.
2: Weeing in the shower.
1: Yeah.
2: And I copy-pasted the image. And I said, guys, look at this. And we talked about it earlier in the show. Now, off air, Rob goes, I am curious what happens to you.
1: Because clearly, someone else does that.
0: Not at all.
1: Well, anyway.
2: Rob was clickbaited.
1: Yes.
2: But I did the clicking, didn't I? So I went, I'll go and find out. So I found the page again.
1: Yeah.
2: Found the post again.
1: Yes.
2: And at this stage, I should have noticed because none of them were recipes. None of the posts were recipes.
1: Did the picture of the man peeing in the shower not give that away?
2: Well, once I'd found that picture again, I clicked on the link, and this came up on my screen at work. Intrusion prevention. Straight away, I'm like, what have I done? It goes, access blocked. This is a violation of your internet usage policy. Category, phishing. Again, this is like my eighth failure this year.
0: Right now, there's a whole lot of people up in IT. Young men and women looking at
1: Jerry
0: going,
1: again.
0: From pizzas to peeing in the shower. What is up with that guy?
1: Honestly.
2: The
1: shame. Okay, well, good to know. Don't click
0: on
1: the link, man.
0: Thanks for taking one for the team, though, Jerry.
1: Don't
0: thank you.
1: Do it.
0: Tomorrow is a very special day for me, and I'll tell you why after 8:30.
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5: Another cool but fine day, got a high of 15 degrees. Upper Harbour Motorway, probably the slowest of the bunch at the moment. It's quite slow northbound Hobsonville to Rosedale, even a bit heavy for a period. Coming in on the northwestern, not too bad, 29 minutes from Massey. Heavy patches from Point Chief to Grey Lynn, then slow to the city. Southern 25 in from Manukau, slow Ellerslie to Remuera. Northern is quick.
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15: Atamaria, Auckland, I'm Grace Cocker with the latest at 8.30. A new flights complaints portal has landed for passengers to navigate troubles. Consumer NZ has set it up and will put the experiences shared to airlines and the government for action. It's also established a flights rights information hub, saying 90% of people aren't fully aware of what they're entitled to. It's believed economic pressure sparked by an El Nino weather event could be far-reaching. Lincoln University professor Anita Reiford warns that drought conditions would impact both agriculture and energy.
16: If we're seeing less rainfall in our hydro lakes and if the supply goes down, then we might need to switch to fossil fuel-based fuels, and in general the price is likely to increase.
15: The council is praising Swiss technology being trialled to help clean up the region's stormwater ponds. Spokesperson Tom Mansell says it's a game changer.
17: Separate the sludge into three different piles, which produces sand and then, of course, a gravel and an organic material.
15: The probe into a small plane that crashed into a Beijing skyscraper last week has found the pilot did it for personal reasons. The 66-year-old died. 13 others were injured. He was a divorced freelancer who lived alone and suffered chronic insomnia and anxiety. To rugby with Shift 4. Uncharted territory for Luke Jacobson, heading into tomorrow's test against France in Christchurch. He's wearing the All Blacks number 7 jersey for the first time.
18: For me, I don't find too much difference between the Lucy roles. Sometimes a little bit of difference in around line-outs.
15: And defending champion Igar Swiatek has powered into the third round at Wimbledon with a straight sets demolition of former finalist Karolina Pliskova.
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19: Harvey Norman.
20: Well, fine, apart from that fog and some frost this morning, obviously, but blue skies, sunshine, the odd shower out around Great Barrier. As we head for 15 degrees today, down to an overnight low of 8 degrees, last day of the school term currently. Oh, let me just refresh my screen. It's been 3 degrees basically in the central city all morning. Oh, we've gone up 4.
21: Excellent.
22: Auckland City, you're a friend of mine. And you've sure got a friend in the breeze.
21: Kia
0: Kia ora, good morning, it is Rob.

0: But Internet, welcome to the show. Tomorrow is July 4th, a big day if you're an American. And for me, it's also the easiest way to remember that July 4th was the day that I started on the radio.
1: Wow.
0: Back in 1992.
1: Do the maths.
0: 34 years.
1: Jeez.
0: I want to do a quick couple of thank yous next. And you'll definitely know them. You'll know them when I tell you who they are.

0: 93.4 The Breeze, Auckland's Breakfast with Robert and Jeanette, and that is Hall and Oates. Sorry, Daryl Hall and John Oates. Full names, please. Thank you very much. Welcome to the show. By the way, heads up, there is a pre-love flea market in Howick tomorrow from 9 a.m. at the Picton Centre. Get along, get some specials, man.
1: The weather's looking okay for the weekend, but there is a little bit of rain maybe in the afternoon tomorrow. So okay. You'll be good in the morning.
0: Tomorrow's July 4th. That is a big day if you're an American. And for me, it's also the easiest way to remember that on July 4th, 1992, was my first day on the radio. We launched MyFM in Auckland and I was the breakfast host then. So I've worked with some incredibly talented people on air and off air. I won't mention them all because this is not my retirement speech. However, I want to say a couple of quick thank yous. And the first one is to the one, the only, Jeanette Thomas. Yeah. Jeanette is a person I've worked with for the longest. We've worked together on and off for 20 years. Mm-hmm. But doing this show, this is our 11th year. Oh. So if you've put up with me for the longest.
1: Oh, it's not putting up with you, buddy. It's the joy of my life. I mean that.
0: When in the morning when I come into work, it is a joy. You make coming to work a joy. You are kind. You are thoughtful. You are funny. You're just going to get a stain out of a T-shirt I gave you earlier on in the show.
1: I've already got the dishwashing liquid sitting on it. It is literally working its magic as we speak.
0: And can I just say, if I wasn't on the radio, yes, I would listen to the Jeanette Thomas show. Oh. I would.
1: Well, ditto and right back
0: Jerry,
1: at you.
0: Put your headphones on, Jerry. Can I just say as well, Jerry? Jerry, you're only doing the math here. You were only four when I started in radio.
1: There'll now, be people listening now that weren't even born.
0: Thank you.
1: Yeah.
0: Thank you. And now, Jerry, you're working with us, and so for me it's wonderful to watch your dreams come true. Thank you, Jerry.
1: I can take your headphones off now.
0: That's all we needed for. Bye. Bye. The other thank you I want to say is to our listeners. There is no show without you, obviously. We are always grateful that you choose to share time in your busy morning with us. And we never take that for granted. So thank you. Can I quickly tell you a story about a listener I met earlier this year?
1: Yes, you can.
0: During the summer holidays, a guy came up to me and he goes, "My FM." I go, "Hey." He goes, "Robin in the morning." I go, "Yes."
1: Yeah.
0: He goes, "Auckland's hottest music." I go, "That's the one." He goes, "I grew up listening to you." And I'm like, "Oh, bro, thank you. That's really, really kind. Thank you." And then he goes, "What are you doing now?" I was like, "Oh, okay. Well, for the last 20 years, I've been on The Breeze."
1: Yeah.
0: And he goes, I listen to The Breeze. I went, "Great, awesome. I do the breakfast show, Robert and Jeanette." He goes, "Is that you?" "Is that me?"
1: I love that.
0: And I go, "Yeah, man, like, same guy, yep. My FM, Breeze, only two radio stations, would ever hire me, and yeah, same guy."
1: A little bit of salt and pepper now.
0: A little bit.
1: That's it.
0: And he goes, because, you know, bro, you sound different. I go, "Well, I was 25 when I started, and I'm 60 this year. That's one reason why. And the other reason why is I don't go on The Breeze and say, 'What's up, he's genuine.'" Come on! Oh!
1: We should!
0: We should play this song on The Breeze. Come on now! Folks, thank you for listening and putting up with us.
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4: A cool morning, especially out west. Fine today with a high of 15. Upper Harbour Motorway has been quite slow northbound and still is Greenhithe to Rosedale, even a bit heavy, but it's starting to ease. Northwestern easing up nicely. 23 minutes Massey to town, just slow from the causeway. Northern 21 in from Constellation, barely any slow patches. And Southern just a bit slow from Ellerslie. 25 minutes Manukau to town.
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18: Breeze weather update. With Carrier Blue hot water heat pumps. Longer showers, smaller footprint.
1: Well, some morning fog, which will clear to a beautifully fine day, which it is in all right across the city at the moment. Blue sky and 15 is what we're after. Currently 4 degrees. There is a very big wedding happening. Probably the biggest weddings ever happened in the world, potentially. Taylor Swift and Travis Kelce. I'll give you the latest of what we know, which is not a lot. Because no one does.
0: Sharon Casey.
1: She knows more than we do.
0: Oh, come on. She joins us in just a moment. Here's Whitney. It's Robin and Jeanette on Auckland's Breeze.

0: 93.4 The Breeze, Auckland's Breakfast with Robert and Jeanette. And that is Whitney Houston. Heads up, Auckland. What's up? We've got a contender, two actually, in the New Zealand Tree of the Year competition. Old Golf in Hobsonville, which is a rare gum, apparently the largest one in the world. And the Sangro, which is at Pukekura Seddon Park. You can vote at treeoftheyear.co.nz.
1: Turn your mic off. Sorry, I just had to cough.
0: Did you need to give me more warning.
1: Oh, did I not? You need to be faster.
0: I may have heard a little at the beginning hacking away there.
1: I'm so sorry.
0: Listen to the show. I've got no voice. She's coughing up. Who knows what?
1: I think we need a holiday, which we're going to have, actually. Taylor Swift and Travis Kelce are getting married this weekend. There is so much speculation around what is happening and where it's happening. So much security, everything is locked down. Earlier this morning, we spoke with Sharon from the podcast A Little Bit Extra. She's been...
0: Turn your microphone off. She's back.
1: I'm back. She's been monitoring everything in and around Madison Square Garden.
0: Turn your microphone off. Nope, I'll do it. You leave the studio, I'll take care of this, Jeanette. I've got it. Where were you up to? Oh, yeah. Sharon Casey. She's amazing. She hosts a podcast, A Little Bit Extra. She's been checking out what's been going on around Madison Square Gardens. Even the amount of food being taken in into the venue. So to get the full scoop on who and how many may be attending, we spoke to Sharon earlier this morning.
2: Apparently they are turning Madison Square Garden into this like beautiful, enchanted kind of forest thing. But Travis Kelce must have had some form of say, because this morning there was some like little mini golf things being taken in there.
1: Oh my
2: gosh. So they think it's going to be like a little mini golf section that has been set up at the wedding. But a lot of people are saying that there is going to be a ceremony that's about 100 people, which will happen at a different place.
1: Okay.
2: And then there'll be a
1: big old
2: reception
1: party
2: with about 1,100 people at Madison Square Garden, which would track with the amount of food that just got taken into the venue.
1: Crazy.
0: Yeah.
1: To have a wedding like this. So do you know what else I've seen? Sharon told me, was it every invite that anyone got, and there's like over 1,000 people, she said, every invite had the guest name literally watermarked all over it. So if you were going to take any kind of photo just to show a little bit of it, like you're going or anything like that, you can't. Your name is all over it. Clever, smart. Apparently, only like an hour ago, two SUVs arrived at Madison Square Garden.
0: Gosh,
1: they're wondering if it's TNT.
0: That's Taylor and Travis watch.
1: Do you know what else I was thinking about, though? If you've ever been a bride, you will know how stressful leading up to the big day can be. Imagine being Taylor, who famously likes to control, you know, everything that she does, she does it so well. Oh, 100%.
0: It's her life.
1: And I know she's got a lot of money. She's super privileged. She's, you know, but she's earned all of that.
0: And Travis.
1: I know they do. They absolutely do. But they're still humans, and they're still dealing with
0: they
1: the feelings of getting married.
0: To be in love.
1: And all of that.
0: They get married.
1: I know.
0: The joy of family and friends.
1: It must be a lot. And do you know the story that came out this morning too? She's given away $26 million this morning to 20 different charities. She's very conscious of what is happening in New York City and the fact that they are locking that place down and that it's disrupting people's lives and all of that.
0: How
1: and
0: good
1: she's
0: is that?
1: Trying to kind of balance things out a little bit. But anyway, if we ever do see a photo, I'm sure it's going to be beautiful. I'm sure we wish the happy couple all the very best.
0: Of course. Coming up,
1: can I just apologise for the awful coughing and all of that? I just had one of those tickles and I...
0: Yeah, it's okay.
1: Terrible.
0: I covered
1: it. Sorry.
0: Nobody noticed. Coming up after 9 o'clock, your 80s mixtape celebrates yesterday's blockbuster 50 countdown.
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21: Atamari, Auckland, I'm Grace Cocker with the latest at 9. ACT believes the time has come to beef up the powers given to security guards by establishing a new licence. It will give those who obtain it the ability to remove or restrain people. Leader David Seymour says they consulted with retail, business and security.
22: It could involve handcuffing somebody for up to 30 minutes if absolutely necessary, but the critical issue is reasonable force.
21: Auckland Council's in the early stages of trialling a low-carbon approach to cleaning up stormwater ponds. They're using Swiss technology, which separates sludge into sand, gravel and an organic material. Spokesperson Tom Mansell says the signs are promising.
23: Certainly, if it's successful here, we will be encouraging more contractors to using this approach.
21: Broadcaster and former MP Michael Laws will stand for New Zealand First. The party says he'll run for Waitaki at the general election. He previously served as an MP for both National and NZ First and was also the mayor of Whanganui. An explosive has killed at least 6 people and injured 22 others in a cafe in Syria. No group has claimed responsibility yet. In sport, Spain are cruising into the round of 16 at the FIFA World Cup on TVNZ.
24: Cucurella and Baena.
21: A short time ago, they were leading Austria 2-0, approaching full-time in Los Angeles. Football updates brought to you by Hisense. France have named 8 players from the European rugby champion Bordeaux side, and they're starting 15 to face the All Blacks in Christchurch tomorrow.
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1: Beautiful fine day in Auckland this morning. High of 15 degrees, down to a chilly 8 tonight. Currently, it is 5 degrees.
3: This is The Breeze Mixtape.
0: Yesterday. Yeah, listen, you can't even get a word out. We had your Breeze Blockbuster 50. Counting down your top 3 from yesterday's countdown, thanks to Rialto View. In at number 3, it's Brian Adams.

0: 93.4 The Breeze, Auckland's Breakfast with Robin and Jeanette. And then number two, on our Breeze, Blockbuster 50 Countdown, your favourite movie music, thanks to Rialto View, from one of the Rocky movies, that is Survivor, Eye of the Tiger, Rocky 3.
1: Yes.
0: There you go.
1: I haven't even seen Rocky 1, 2, yeah, or 11, 12 or 13.
0: You've got to see Rocky 1.
1: No, you know what? I think I'm going to go to my grave having never seen it, and I'm going to be okay with that.
0: Text 934.
1: Yeah.
0: Should we sit down with Jeanette and watch Rocky?
1: No, she doesn't need to see it.
0: She's got plenty of free time.
1: She doesn't need to see it.
0: Here's your number one song from your Breeze Blockbuster 50 Countdown, your favouritest of all the movie music from Footloose. It's Kenny Loggins on the Breeze.

0: 104 The Breeze opens Breakfast with Robin and Jeanette, and that is, of course, the one, the only Mr. Phil Collins. It's time now for your Week That's Gone, a song, Four Stories of Kona Rai. I'm going to try and sing them for you.
1: Try being the operative word today.
0: This is so interesting. You know, Tito, where they have the sheep, the ram, and the dog made of corrugated iron. They're selling them. Some locals aren't happy, but what's replacing them?
1: The biggest pop star in the world, Taylor Swift, is getting married this weekend to Travis Kelce.
0: Jerry has that. He loves football. Of course, the World Cup is on at the moment. England through to the final 16. He has that pay-to-view thing on TVNZ. Mm-hmm. He has yet to share his login with me.
1: Something tells me he's probably not going to. Mm-hmm. And the school holidays start today. Focus. Thank you.
0: Next time you're in Tito, here's some good buying. If you like sheeps and dogs or rams made of corrugated iron, some locals are not happy. And here's the thing. They're going to be replaced with Starbucks and Burger King.
1: Oh, gosh.
0: Right?
1: And Taylor Swift's wedding reception is at Madison Square Garden. They're shutting down the surrounding streets. I beg your pardon, there's 1,000 guests on the guest list. They're coming from near and far. It's all very secret, but I think we can say that it's not going to be a cash bar.
0: I think they've got that. We don't know much about football, but now we shall. Let's go. Monday, we'll be watching England versus Mexico. Jerry's got that pay-to-view. He'll be watching that certain. I'll be watching too, peeking through his lounge curtain.
1: Pervert, make sure you got clothes on. Term two. Really?
0: Just the thought of him watching the game, turning around.

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1: And that is us. Actually, we're off for a couple of weeks.
0: We are.
1: School holidays, so if that is kind of impacting you and your life, good luck with that, because the rat bags will be running around and sleeping in and waking up early and all of the things.
0: And they'll be hungry, and there's nothing in the fridge.
1: What a blessing they are.
0: They are.
1: As well.
0: They really are.
1: I tell you what, we will still be on our social media, so on Instagram and Facebook, The Breeze Auckland. We'll be popping stuff up all the time over the next 2 weeks. So if you want to come and hang out with us there, you definitely should.
0: You should check us
1: we
0: out on the
1: love
0: social
1: that.
0: Media. We'd love that.
1: Yeah.
0: Have a wonderful weekend. We'll catch you back on the 20th of July.
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15: Morning, I'm Glenn Stewart with the latest at 10. ACT wants to take back the streets and better protect businesses. It's proposed a new security guard licence to give them elevated powers. Leader David Seymour says it would be a deterrence for offenders.
18: And you'll see a much better shopping experience for people that have every right just to go about their lives without some other dimwit dragging everybody down.
15: Consumer NZ has launched a new portal for travellers. Airlines don't have to inform passengers of the disruption reimbursement process. Spokesperson Jessica Walker says it can lead to unfairness.
19: People that know their rights at the point of disruption know exactly what kind of information they need to capture and then how to stand up for themselves. But our research shows that 9 out of 10 people don't fully understand their flight rights.
15: Overseas, rapper Eminem has lost a trademark battle against an Australian umbrella brand. The Lose Yourself hitmaker took Swim Shady to court, claiming it was confusingly similar to his iconic Slim Shady persona. And the British Prime Minister has apologised for post-World War II forced adoptions, calling it a stain on the country's history. More than 180,000 babies were taken from their mothers because they were unmarried women. In sport, a big win for Spain at the Football World Cup on TVNZ.
20: Huge joy for the massive Spanish contingent in Los Angeles today. A quite wonderful performance.
15: Yeah, they've comfortably beaten Austria 3-0 to advance to the round of 16. They'll face the winner of the Croatia-Portugal game kicking off at 11. And a rugby with shift 4, 2 bonus point wins from 2 games for the Baby Blacks, beating Scotland 36-26 at the Under-20 World Champs in Georgia.
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24: Morning. Oh, you defrosted yet? Still only 7 degrees as we head for a high of 15 today. And actually, a lot of blue sky above the fog, if you've still got that at your place, particularly on the North Shore. Very foggy right now. But a lovely day with light winds down to 8 tonight.
22: The Breeze.
24: Happy Friday. Yes, we have made it to the end of the week and we've got some great songs coming up in our half hour of non-stop tunes. We're kicking it off with a monster track from John Farnham, You're the Voice.

0: Auckland's Breeze on 93.4 with All For One. Can love you like that. Friday, a freezing Friday. My goodness, so cold. Still only 7 degrees, but a beautiful day above the fog. You know, if you've still got fog at your place and there is a thick blanket across parts of Auckland right now, it is a beautiful blue sky above that fog, and it is going to be a nice day and maybe get a bit warmer, fingers crossed, because it's blowing cold. It's pretty hard looking at the stuff from Venezuela with the twin earthquakes. You know, almost 2,300 people confirmed to have died, and it's devastating. But did you hear about the guy that they've just pulled out on day 9?
1: People are trying to stay quiet here. There's a lot of joy in the air. But

0: Billy Idol before Living on the Breeze.
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0: Auckland's Breeze on 93.4 with the Herbs and Sensitive to a Smile. Great Kiwi track. And they made the Blockbuster 50 countdown yesterday with, of course, Sir Dave Dobbin, Slice of Heaven from Foot Rot Flats. Oh, what a great movie. What a great song. Number 33 on your countdown. What made number one, though? If you missed it, here's how it went.
1: This is what you guys voted for, and I'm incredibly impressed and proud of you. What a film from 1984. You know what it is, Mike?
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0: Yeah, new number one this year. What a great countdown it was. If you missed it or you just want to listen to it again because it was so good, the Blockbuster 50 countdown is streaming on Rover. You can listen anytime you like on the Rover app, and we'll be replaying the countdown in full with Kate Roger on Sunday afternoon. So from 12 o'clock Sunday, you can listen to it in its entirety again. It is freezing. It's slowly warming up, but man, is it our coldest start for the year? I think it might be. It's just so cold, taking a long time. Not even in double digits yet, still 8 degrees. Still a little bit of fog around the place. A lot of it has cleared, but North Shore is still looking pretty foggy. So if that's you, there is lots of blue sky. Once that fog clears, it'll be a lovely day, and hopefully it'll warm up soon as we get back into some great music after 11. Taylor Swift's on the way. Love that song. The Fate of Ophelia's coming up. Faith No More and Bruce Springsteen after the news.
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16: Morning, I'm Glenn Stewart with the latest at 11. Retailers are giving a thumbs up to ACT's policy of specially trained security officers. They'd be able to issue exclusion notices and remove people or detain them for 30 minutes until police arrive. Carolyn Young from Retail NZ saying it would help.
17: For those high-risk situations, we would expect we would get an immediate response from police.
16: Travellers are being urged to report flight issues like missing bags and cancelled services to a new hub. Consumer NZ has launched an online portal. Spokesperson Jessica Walker says airlines don't have to tell passengers their rights.
18: Due to an amendment to the Civil Aviation Act that was passed last year, the Associate Minister for Transport could compel airlines to have to tell people.
16: Grit is getting spread on roads around the North Island to help with icy driving conditions. State highways 1, 4 and 5 have been highlighted as high-risk areas. And pop superstar Taylor Swift has reportedly already married NFL player Travis Kelce. The pair is said to be holding a huge celebration at Madison Square Garden in New York this weekend, but multiple US media outlets claim the pair have already exchanged vows in an intimate ceremony before the star-studded event. In sport, two veteran superstars are about to collide at the FIFA Football World Cup. Cristiano Ronaldo and Portugal taking on Luka Modric and Croatia in the round of 32 in Toronto. The match just kicking off now. The winner to face Spain, they cruised past Austria earlier 3-0. And a rugby with shift 4, Tamati Allison is joining the Blues coaching staff as an assistant. He'll link up with incoming head coach Jason Holland. Both were part of the All Blacks coaching staff under Scott Robertson.
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4: Breeze weather with Harvey Norman. 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
14: Harvey Norman.
0: Still just 8 degrees and a lot of fog patches still around the city as well, but it is fine above that. Nice blue skies, high of 15 today. We're down to 8 tonight. Tomorrow, a few showers in the afternoon and a high of 16.
4: The Breeze.
0: Just gone 11. Friday morning. Yes, happy Friday as we get into a half hour of non-stop music. One of my faves from Taylor Swift on the way, but let's get into it with The Boss.

0: Auckland's Breeze on 93.4 with Huey Lewis in the news. If this is it, Taylor Swift before, and is she already married? Well, that's what everyone's saying. That's what the rumours are, that she's actually already married Travis Kelce in an intimate ceremony. And then they're going to do a big event at Madison Square Garden this weekend, because we know they've booked that out. But they've already apparently tied the knot. That's what I would do, you know, if I was a big rich star and everyone wanted to know my business. However, you know, some of the people that I actually invited to my wedding didn't even come, so I'm clearly not in that boat. We're still not on double digits. What a cold morning, man. It's been absolutely freezing, hasn't it? And there's still fog and low cloud around parts of the region. But we're going into school holidays, so after these lovely sunshiny but rather nippy days we've been having, it is looking a bit wet to start the school holidays next week. Some showers on Monday, showers all day on Tuesday, so maybe some indoor activities need to be planned for the first couple of days of school holidays. Good luck to you. On the way soon, Tina Turner and Elton John and Dua Lipa coming up on The Breeze.
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0: 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Whom! All day.
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0: Auckland's Breeze on 93.4 with the Communards. Friday morning, and good luck to our young farmers. 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It's the grand final of season 58. 58, wow, that's a long time it's been going, isn't it? So it started yesterday and carries on today, and then they've got the big finale tomorrow night. So if you did know anybody in it and you wanted to live stream it, you can actually from 6 o'clock tomorrow night on the FMG Young Farmer of the Year website. 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And I will give that away before 3 o'clock this afternoon. 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One of my favourite songs from Eurythmics is in there, Chicago. And Ed Sheeran coming up on The Breeze.
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